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0: Doctor.
1: Man, it seems like yesterday. 1992 was the year me and Fast Freddy were at Madison Square Garden for Bob Fest. That's Johnny Winter doing Highway 61 Revisited, rolling through a Sunday night. You know something? How about some Bo Diddley beat with the Allman Brothers Band?

Can't get much better. He wrote it. He's allowed to sing it. It's John Prine, Angel from Montgomery. And you're Tangled Up in Blues on Y103.

0: Man can sing and play the young Pierce Dipner empty bed blues on Tangled Up in Blues and Y103. So many cool nights out taking place at the Kent stage. We got, let's see, the Blood Brothers coming in, Albert Castilla and Mike Zito. We have Dwayne Betts coming in. Get more details right now. The Kent stage concert calendar. Head to tangledupinblues.biz.
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Papa Chubby and Eric Gales doing a little tribute to Freddie King. My credit didn't go through. You are Tangled Up in Blues on Y103 and a live track. This is the Robert Cray Band.

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0: The Midnight Train. It's Buddy Guy and Johnny Lang together on Tangled Up in Blues on Y103. And if you want to stay up to speed in the world of blues, come on board the Facebook train. It's Tangled Up in Blues on Facebook, often imitated but never duplicated.
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That's little Milton Campbell on Tangled Up in Blues and Y103 rolling through a Sunday night. Thank our friends across the pond over in the UK. Man, they kept that blues torch burning. Back in the mid-60s, a band started called Chicken Shack. Enjoy.

0: From the Tangled Up in Blues concert archives here at Y103, Sonny Landreth doing that blues attack. 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

0: Love that duo, Taj Mahal and Kep Moe together on Tangled Up in Blues and Y103. No, this is not the third baseman for the Cleveland Guardians, but there is a gentleman known as Jose Ramirez, and he can play the blues.
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0: Still can't believe that album's 4 years old. From the tribute to Brother Johnny, there's Edgar Winter, Billy Gibbons, and Derek Trucks. I'm yours and I'm hers. And make sure you keep our email address handy. We love hearing from you. It's simple. cb@tangledupinblues.biz.
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0: The great Howlin' Wolf and Spoonful on Tangled Up in Blues and Y103. Well, the bus is waiting for me in the parking lot. I'm going to head on down the road. 1 week from tonight, we'll get together again, I promise ya. It's called Tangled Up in Blues on Y103. Peace and chicken grease.
1: Elvis has left the building. I've told you absolutely straight up to this point, you know that he has left the building. He left the stage and went out the back with the policeman, and he is now gone from the building.

0: From the Tom Duma Fine Jewelers Studios. 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

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Not bad, huh? 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

0: From the Tom Duma Fine Jewelers Studios, this is WYFM, Sharon, Warren, Youngstown. 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

If your cool Aunt Linda brags about flashing Def Leppard at the World Series of Rock and still wants to do Joe Elliott, this is the music you grew up with. 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

0: Hey, it's Fast Freddy here. Sunday mornings from 7:30 to 11, we ease you into your day with Sunday Morning Over Easy. 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It goes great with a mimosa, a cup of coffee, or a Bloody Mary. It's up to you to decide. But if you like stuff like Steely Dan, The Dead, Crosby, Stills, Nash & Young, The Beatles, and a few things you haven't heard in a while, you'll like Sunday Morning Over Easy on Youngstown's Classic Rock Y103. 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
1: 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Picked up a hooker on the street one day. 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Switched to beer, now he's okay. How do you get your head to clear? 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

0: From the Tom Duma Fine Jewelers Studios, this is WYFM, Sharon, Warren, Youngstown. 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

0: The Blues is in good hands, right here each and every Sunday night from 7 to 10. Hi, I'm Cornell Bogdan, and together we will get tangled up in blues. From Robert Johnson to Samantha Fish, from B.B. King to the Black Keys, from Eric Clapton to Muddy Waters, we do it all. The Blues was born and bred right here in the USA. Come along for the ride.
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0: From the Tom Duma Fine Jewelers Studios, this is WYFM, Sharon, Warren, Youngstown. 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

0: From the Tom Duma Fine Jewelers Studios. 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

0: Hey, it's Fast Freddy here. Sunday mornings from 7:30 to 11, we ease you into your day with Sunday Morning Over Easy. We play some laid-back tunes and take a look back at the week in rock history. It goes great with a mimosa, a cup of coffee, or a Bloody Mary. It's up to you to decide. But if you like stuff like Steely Dan, The Dead, Crosby, Stills, Nash & Young, The Beatles, and a few things you haven't heard in a while, you'll like Sunday Morning Over Easy on Youngstown's Classic Rock Y103. 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

0: The Blues is in good hands, right here each and every Sunday night from 7 to 10. Hi, I'm Cornell Bogdan, and together we will get tangled up in blues. From Robert Johnson to Samantha Fish, from B.B. King to the Black Keys, from Eric Clapton to Muddy Waters, we do it all. The Blues was born and bred right here in the USA. Come along for the ride.
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2: Hello, everybody. I'm Chick McGee, and this is my band, the Chick McGee Experience. Hello, ladies.
3: Hello, Mr. McGee.
2: Oh, please, girls. After last night, I prefer it if you call me Chick.
3: What? How are you talking about? Hey,
2: never mind.

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But since I did my last record, I've had the occasional angioplasty. Now, ladies, don't you be concerned. There's no need for mass hysteria. Because when it comes to getting putty, I've never had a problem in that area.

0: what's his name?
1: All right, ladies, it's time for the Chickster to hit the dance floor. I'll show you the move I taught James Brown back in 63. Oh, wait a minute. I think I may have hurt myself. Oh, boy, I'm not kidding. I'm not entirely well, you know. I feel rather faint. Does anyone have any nitro? Can somebody please call 911? Oh, my chest is beginning to tighten. 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

0: 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Not funny.
1: See, now everyone's going to think I had a heart attack last week, and you... Oh, sorry, that was not why I missed. Hi, everybody. Welcome to My Nightmare. We're in the O'Reilly Auto Parts Studios. It's the Bob and Tom Show. There's Christy Lee.
2: Hi.
1: I'll get back to you in a minute. There's Josh Arnold.
3: Hi.
1: There's Ace Cosby.
4: Hello.
1: I'm Chick McGee. And Tom?
5: Yes, sir.
1: Not only am I back, but guess who?
2: Look who's here.
3: Hey.
1: Don't say your name. Just say hello.
5: Hello.
1: I wonder who that is, Tom.
6: That's Pat Godwin.
1: Yes, it is.
2: What a shirt.
5: Very colorful.
2: Yeah.
5: Matching my mood.
1: Is it colorful?
5: I think so.
2: It looks kind of overly muted.
1: It's faded.
3: Faded.
2: Yeah, a little bit.
1: Did Tom wash that on sanitize? Is that what happened?
5: I sent everything to have him wash it first.
6: Pat's right arm once again in a massive sling / appliance.
1: I'm like his ass.
2: How you feeling?
5: It's a little rough.
2: Is it?
5: Yeah. Can't even get my headphones on. Simple things.
2: Oh.
5: Yeah.
2: I'll help you.
5: I have a hard time peeing. I can't get my...
2: I won't help you.
1: You know what? I'll step up, Pat. I'll grab that thing for you.
6: But is this the classic joke? You're not supposed to lift anything more than 5 pounds.
5: Exactly.
6: You're having trouble peeing. Okay. Need a little assistance.
5: Nothing heavier than like a coffee mug.
6: I see.
1: I'm doing this just for Tom, everybody. How do you, the most major of transactions, how do you handle that? Because you're right-handed.
5: Well,
1: right?
5: I'm on medication. I haven't had one yet.
1: Oh, that's fine.
6: Oh, really? Going on day 22?
5: No, day 3. I was
1: another reason
5: off
1: not
5: the meds
1: to
5: three,
1: not to take pain meds. Yeah. Okay.
5: Off only 3 days.
1: You're a right-hander, though, right?
5: Yeah.
1: Yeah. Yeah.
6: So you've been off the pain meds for 3 days?
5: No, I just did them for 3 days. I've been off for 7 or 8.
6: Okay.
2: Oh, good for you.
5: They backfired.
6: Yeah. Someone's got to come up with a great pain medication that A, isn't addictive, and B, doesn't bind you up.
5: No kidding, they'd be a millionaire.
1: And when that happens, yeah, they'll be a trillionaire.
2: Mm-hmm. Yeah.
5: The binding happens immediately, like from day one.
1: Yeah. People are different, but yeah, that's the case in some cases.
6: Yeah, I learned my lesson.
5: Eat the whole bottle.
6: If you're getting surgery, ask your doctor. You may want to get a little fiber in there to keep things flowing. But no need to go into the details. But
5: it's rough.
6: Yeah. I remember waiting 11 days after a surgery and giving birth to a sandpaper softball. Yikes. That hurts.
1: Softball would have been enough.
6: No.
1: Sandpaper.
6: No, it was a rough passage, if you will. Pat, while you were gone, you got you had a terrific showing with the release of your Dry Bar special, your comedy special. I watched a chunk of it yesterday. It's great. And
5: they do a good job, don't they?
6: They sure did. Tell everybody how to watch that thing.
5: You can go to the Dry Bar website or the app and use the promo code Pat Godwin. It's all in caps and one word, Pat Godwin. You get like a free month because it's like a subscription service. And in a year, you can see it for free. Right now, you can see the 9-minute version on YouTube for free.
6: It's great.
5: A lot of fun. Yeah,
6: the Dry Bar is where you go on YouTube and watch Patty G. Filmed a little more than a year ago,
5: mm-hmm.
6: but it looks great. Really well done. I watched the chunk of it yesterday. Very, very funny. So I would highly recommend that. Chick, Patty,
1: yeah.
6: you guys missed a lot while you were gone.
3: Yes.
5: What we miss?
6: Oh, you're going to catch up. Well, you missed one of my favorite stories. As you know, there's a lot of sort of side stories involving FIFA and the World Cup. And it's not just the games. There's all kinds of other things going on, including this story. Headline, Hong Kong customs officials seize $20 million in fake World Cup merchandise.
1: Hmm.
6: I mean, you can imagine, you know, the jerseys and all that stuff. It's a big business. This happens all the time, for example, during men's college basketball. They'll find people trying to sell
1: NFL properties during the Super Bowl, sure.
6: Unauthorized stuff. Sometimes you can't even tell the difference. But in this case, they seized 230,000 counterfeit items, including 30,000 fake World Cup jerseys.
1: Hmm.
6: Pretty amazing. But what was interesting to me about the story was the senior inspector at the Hong Kong Customs Department. This official's name is Mr. Wayne Chung. So, of course,
1: I love Wayne Chung.
6: I immediately thought of this classic.
1: Way to go, Mr. Chung.
6: Everybody Wayne Chung tonight. We got a nice letter about that. And as much as I enjoyed the guy's name, you have to wonder if his name really is Wayne Chung or if his parents...
1: Is this a nickname? Or
6: That's what's listed here in this story from the Associated Press.
3: I should have warned you guys to respond with more enthusiasm because
2: we did not.
3: We apparently didn't meet Tom's expectations.
2: So now he's doing it again.
3: And he's doing it again. Yeah. And you guys responded much how we did.
5: Yeah, I don't see that.
3: Because
1: I love Wang Chung.
3: Right, that's really all you can say.
2: Yeah.
1: Yeah.
3: I don't know what he thought we would do.
6: You don't think it's funny this guy's name
2: no,
6: is
3: we,
2: no.
3: We thought it was somewhat amusing.
2: It's a
3: which, you know why we thought it was somewhat amusing? Because it's somewhat amusing.
1: Yeah.
5: I don't know if I'd say that.
6: Yeah. What is this?
1: This is the Wang Chung song you should be listening to. Take it from Ears McGee. This is called Space Junk.
6: From the band?
1: Wang Chung, and yeah, it's kind of an intro here, so...
6: I like it already.
1: Oh, it's a groove.
6: It is a groove.
1: Oh, it's a groove.
6: And that gives me time to read this letter. Drifting on the spaceway by the beaten. Oh, that is very nice. Hotel, mapping our constellations. Everybody, Wang Chung to
1: What was the letter?
6: Will wrote, I was minding my own business, having a bathroom break at 4:45 in the morning. I was just getting ready to go back to sleep when suddenly I heard in my head, everybody, Wayne Chung tonight. Damn it, Tom. Well, thank you, Will. We appreciate you enjoying the high level of comedy.
1: I love
6: from, Wayne.
1: I love Wang Chung.
3: Oh, yeah, I do too. Tom was like, yeah, I'd go see him live. I said, I'll go with you.
1: Yeah.
6: But and then we get into the whole thing about bands that have a song with their, what is that called, eponymous?
1: Uh-huh.
6: Mm-hmm. They've got like Bad Company's got Bad
1: Company.
6: Well,
1: I think that's the epitome. That's probably, in my opinion, that's the best.
6: Big Country
1: one.
6: A big country?
3: They have in a big country.
1: So I don't care.
3: We can argue whether or not that counts.
1: Yeah, they're blown into our harmonica or whatever that is. Oh, I'm thinking of the Hooters. I always got the Hooters and Big Country mixed
6: Isn't
1: up.
6: Isn't Big Country a bagpipe thing?
5: Like Scottish
3: people. Yeah.
1: Is it?
5: Yeah.
1: I don't remember how in a big country.
6: Yeah,
1: but I remember not liking it. I remember
6: really?
1: That.
6: Really? Oh, yeah, I really like
1: it. In a big country, we're in a big country. Yeah, that one.
6: Well, I think the vocals are
1: and there's
6: little...
1: something going, wee, wee, wee, wee. That's a start.
6: No, that's In the Jungle, the Mighty Lion Sleeps Tonight.
1: Nope,
6: you're getting your songs confused.
1: Okay.
6: As you can see, we've got everything rock solid. You're not going to say anything about Christy's sweater?
1: She seems a little upset. She seems a little crabby. Look at that.
6: Christy's wearing a black sweater with some nice
5: what are the special
6: horizontal stripes, but a gigantic crab on it.
1: Nice. Yes.
6: I mean, like huge, the size of a soccer ball.
2: Well, I don't know what that
3: I think it's
2: is.
3: Fun.
2: Thank you.
5: It is fun.
1: It's very fun.
2: Thank you.
6: Is that a crab or a lobster?
2: It's a crab.
3: You going to a pot boil?
2: I am. End of July, and I thought this would be an apropos sweater
1: to
2: take
1: with me.
2: What
1: are you going to do? Charleston? You're going to Charleston?
2: I'm actually going to Portsmouth, New Hampshire for the tall ships.
3: Oh cool.
2: Yeah, I thought, this would be a nice sweater to take.
3: Very tall.
1: Yeah. Tom, did you hear Chrissy going to New Hampshire for the tall ships?
2: That's right.
6: that was on sale.
2: I knew it.
5: At Goodwill, everything's on sale.
1: Look, if a fashion plate is critical, you're doing well. Don't worry about it.
2: Nice Land's End shirt.
6: That is a bold statement.
1: Man, we need to find those
5: scarlet
1: pictures.
5: Letter. No one touches it.
1: We need to find the pictures of him in his giant cargo pants he used to wear
2: with his salmon shirt.
1: The full length cargo.
3: We've got
1: pants.
3: Some things in the Aura frame behind me that'll
1: and a sport coat with the double X shirt hanging out.
6: Hey, we all make mistakes.
5: Vans, no socks.
6: I've seen pictures of Clooney where he looks ridiculous.
2: Hey, I am not embarrassed by my sweater.
3: You shouldn't
2: I stand
3: be.
2: By
5: no,
2: it.
5: It's cool.
1: I like
2: love
1: a,
2: it.
1: Is that like a Gucci thing?
6: I'd rather you wear
2: Land's End.
6: I'd rather you were wearing that than the girl who gave me the crabs back in 87.
2: Oh, I see where you're going.
1: You're the only one who's had
2: that's one of those
1: crabs. In the room, I believe.
6: Well, you get around, things happen.
1: It's all right. You can't make a base hit unless you're up to play, right?
6: There's always going to be some collateral damage.
1: Damn right.
6: Well, welcome to the program. Now, Pat, you can't play the guitar.
5: Because
6: your right hand, your right arm, I should say, is in a very elaborate sling.
5: Oh, yeah.
2: Can't even hold the guitar like that.
5: No.
2: No.
6: Are you getting good at doing stuff with your left hand?
5: Sort of, yeah. It's quite an adjustment. Have I done that?
1: Have you played with yourself?
6: I don't think it's...
5: We can talk about that off the air.
3: Yes.
1: To release stress.
2: Like somebody else?
5: It was very different.
1: Releases cortisol. Oh, sorry.
6: So this guy's name is Wayne Chung.
1: Are you kidding me?
6: Wayne Chung. I like this. Thank you very much.
1: I had no idea, but you did say Pat and I had missed it.
5: I'm glad you...
1: Josh had brought us
6: up. I may do a deep dive on Mr. Chung. find out more.
1: I am waited with bated breath.
6: I'm wondering if it's like a nickname.
2: Don't enable him.
6: They're at the inspection office in Hong Kong.
1: Uh-huh.
6: Christy Lee.
2: Yes, sir.
6: Let's see. If you're in Hong Kong.
2: Yeah. You're probably cheering for the Hong Kong team in the World Cup. Do they have one? I don't know.
1: I don't think they made one, but where do you get a load of the schedule? I hope you have a daytimer.
2: I got really lucky yesterday. I go, last night right before bed, I go, we need to turn on the World Cup so I can say I watched it. Literally turned on the TV. 10 seconds later, Ivory Coast scored the only goal of the game to win. I go, well, I got to see a goal. I got to see a game. We're done.
6: Wow. Did you see the thing where you guys were gone? This is another true story I found fascinating that...
1: Kaja Gugu made news. What's going on?
6: I appreciate that joke very much. That some social scientist, I believe it was in Cambridge or Oxford University in England, says that the birth rate will go up.
1: Oh yeah,
6: because of the World Cup.
2: Mm-hmm.
6: And they've done studies of things like the Super Bowl and various other activities where, for some reason, I don't know if it's because people get drunk while they're watching or whatever. And forget to use the rubbers. I don't know, but apparently.
2: Celebrating.
6: Yeah, birth rates will go up. So I was just, I'm just glad that with the World Cup, at least somebody's scoring.
1: You think in Curacao they call them?
6: Thank you.
1: First of all, I apologize. I jumped all over. You think Curacao they call it rubbers? Curacao. Or like Brazil? Or there's got to be some slang for that.
2: Oh. Where is Curacao?
5: It's gorgeous, I'll tell you that. I was there with the cruise ships. Beautiful.
2: Oh, were you?
5: Very colorful.
1: I think it's just off the coast of Cape Hatteras.
2: Okay.
6: Curacao sounds like something you'd see on the news, some disease-curing thing.
2: My
6: skin finally cleared up with Curacao.
2: That sounds like a liquor.
6: Ask your doctor.
3: Curacao could be a nickname for Ozempic.
1: Oh, there you go.
6: Sweet. Okay. So, Christy, what's going on in your life?
2: Well, while the world watches the stars at the FIFA World Cup, Hyundai has its eyes on the next generation of talent. Yep, the future stars turning heads at the ripe old age of 14.
3: Yep.
2: The next doesn't wait for an invitation, Josh, and neither does Hyundai. Hyundai has always moved the future within reach. They did it when they made advanced safety standard on every vehicle and engineered their EVs with ultra-fast charging capability, and they're still doing it every day. Because the future isn't some far-off concept. It's already here. Next starts now. Hyundai, an official partner of FIFA.
6: Hope you don't have a busy Monday because you're going to have to stay with us for several hours. Because coming up, I just noticed this. Look at the board. It's going to be Bob Zaney.
3: The Zaneman?
6: We're going to check in with Bob. So you see what's going on. That's always a great pleasure.
3: Zaney.
6: coming up today, we've got some interesting stuff going on in the world, including a pretty cool world record from David Rush. This one's a little kind of a dangerous one. Were you guys here for the chainsaw thing that he did?
1: On the chin?
6: No. With a running chainsaw.
1: Yeah.
6: Also, we have something a little more dangerous than you'd think in the world of bowling.
3: Oh.
6: Kind of a shock. And a T-Rex update, not the band, but the dinosaur. It's all on the way from here, the O'Reilly Auto Parts Studios, where this is the Bob and Tom Show.
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2: Hello.
1: In her crab sweater at the news desk.
3: You should point out that it has a giant, I mean, it's a huge crab.
2: Yeah, and I am a Cancer. You know, my birthday's in July.
5: So it's your sign.
2: Yeah, it is my sign.
1: Here's your sign.
3: Didn't they rename that?
2: The crab?
3: No, Cancer isn't like a like moon doggy or something, no?
1: Yes, I think it is moon doggy.
2: Yeah, I surf, too.
3: No, seriously, isn't there like an alternate name?
2: I think there are names for all of them, maybe. I don't know.
3: Okay.
1: There's Pat Godwin. He's back from rotator cuff surgery.
6: Hey, Chick.
1: And then an amazingly...
6: elaborate sling.
1: Complicated apparatus there on his arm.
3: Does that have like cool air going through it or something?
6: Absolutely not. No.
3: I thought there was some kind of apparatus that had a like cold water.
6: You wear that for the first week, yeah.
1: Yeah.
6: That's a huge machine.
3: Yeah. Oh, really?
2: Hmm? Yeah.
3: Is it still at your house?
6: No, we returned it, yeah.
3: Okay.
1: You get a deposit back with that?
6: No, you pay for it outright.
1: Son of a gun. There's Josh Arnold.
5: Hi there.
1: Hi. There's Ace Cosby.
5: Hello.
1: Hello, I'm Chick. Hello, Tom.
3: I should point this out. Patty G's dry bar special is up, and it's out there for your personal dining and dancing pleasure. It's great. And there's a free 9-minute preview. Do you access that at Dry Bar? I forget how.
6: No, that's on YouTube right now. Yeah.
3: YouTube, okay, sure. And then isn't there some code thing you can do to watch it?
6: Yeah, Pat Godwin, all caps, no spaces.
3: And where do you put that?
6: In the Dry Bar app or the Dry Bar website?
3: I'm just trying to walk people through this. It's complicated.
6: I'm trying to help you, too. Josh is the one laughing.
5: I was laughing because it didn't need to be contentious. You guys
6: not at all.
5: You were helping each other out.
1: I was going to stay out of it.
5: Same here, but I laughed.
6: We're getting back to our normal tensions.
1: I did not take long at all, did it?
3: Complicated to watch anything these days.
5: Tom did miss you. Don't let him fool you.
2: Yeah, he really did.
5: We could tell there was a little bit. He missed his buddy.
6: Was there cocaine in the boat or something dead on the highway?
3: Yes.
2: Yes.
3: We had highway stuff. We had.
1: And there's a brand new story happened Friday afternoon about cocaine at the World Cup.
6: Yeah.
1: So.
6: Oh yeah.
1: Yeah.
5: Boy,
1: can you do it on? Can you play the?
6: That's the one I can't play yet.
1: Okay.
6: We have some backing tracks for other stuff, but
5: you
6: that's
5: know there's good cocaine at the World Cup.
1: Oh gosh!
3: Have you tried the keyboard?
6: I have. It's not too difficult
3: with your left hand.
6: I can't really get to it, but it's not painful.
5: I've been trying to remind them. Hey, Pat's more than just a guitar and a keyboard, my friends.
6: Hmm.
5: The guy snipes. He's got one line here and there.
6: I can play flute with my hand.
3: He's hostile. He's hostile. Hostile when I try to plug his show.
1: I've got a slide whistle over here. Would you like to take a look at that?
6: Oh, I love that.
5: I love that.
3: Well, let's get to our mailbag.
1: Number one lesson.
3: We have a stack of letters here. Got very interesting things going on in the world. And you, the listeners, who we appreciate so much, have contributed. For example,
1: yes.
3: I have this one. Dear Bob and Tom, this Saturday was member appreciation day at my local co-op.
1: Oh, isn't that nice?
3: Well, my member did not get any appreciation.
5: Oh, yeah, that'll...
3: Matt in Iowa. Joke. Sorry, Matt.
5: Yeah. Sorry to hear it. Maybe next time.
3: Hope perhaps maybe your girlfriend and or wife will be more appreciated. Now, you guys...
1: Sound like a remark you'd make at a Toastmasters club? Do you remember that? Is that organization still out there?
3: I
2: think
3: no
2: so.
3: Idea.
2: Yeah.
1: Oh, my member wasn't getting any appreciation.
3: More hostility. I enjoyed it very much.
1: Man. I did, too. That's why I added to it. I thought, I see what you're doing.
3: Now, you also missed the discussion about Josh. As you know, there was a time when
1: well-known malcontent. We know it.
3: If he finished, was it a 12-pack?
5: Yes.
3: If you finished a 12-pack of beer, you would take the cardboard box.
5: I'm sorry. No, I would leave the party.
3: Oh, okay. Then who would arrive?
5: Sir Dude, the party night.
3: Sir Dude, the party night, as we know. And we do want to recreate that. I think we could arrange to have a limo take Josh home and have him polish off a 12-pack. But you're not the only one.
1: He doesn't want to.
3: This comes to us from Spencer.
5: Spence!
3: Who says, back in the day, I finished off an 18-pack of Milwaukee's Finest.
5: Oh, is that Woo! Right?
3: Nice. I would put it on the top of my head like a stovepipe hat and claimed I was Beer-Braham Lincoln.
5: Pretty good.
3: And I would begin my speech, 4 shots and 7 beers ago.
5: Very good.
6: That's all good.
3: Thank you, Spencer.
5: Yeah. Excellent.
3: He writes good times. An 18-pack.
5: You could also go Abraham drinking.
3: A Beer-Braham Lincoln. Thank you very much. We appreciate that. A photograph would also be nice. Mr. McGee, do you have anything over there?
1: I do. Dear Bob and Tom Show, I don't know if this has been mentioned or if anyone saw it, and I kind of sort of did. I wondered what was going on at the Knicks celebration on the court. There's a meme going viral over the weekend referring to that game that kids played when Josh was teaching in Korea.
5: Oh, dong chim?
1: The thumb and the...
5: Is that what you would make a finger gun. You'd put both your hands together and make a gun and jam your two index fingers up into the rear of your buddy.
3: And that's a real common thing.
5: Yes.
1: One of the Knicks players, I believe it was Josh Hart, ran up behind Jalen Brunson when he was being interviewed on television and did that with his thumb,
5: Okay.
1: Right there on the court after the win. I was reminded of the game that Josh had also mentioned that made me only laugh harder. That's Leroy from he doesn't say where. All right, I'm going to give you a name. You don't say where. Leroy Deaver.
5: Boy, I don't think you go up behind your teammate and put your thumb in his butt.
1: Evidently, there's a thing on the Knicks that Jalen Brunson doesn't laugh, and everybody's trying to make him laugh.
5: So well, that wouldn't be the way to do it.
2: No. Really?
5: Opposite way.
1: Stay away from my booty.
3: Christy, do you have a letter over there?
2: Yeah, I have one. This is for Josh.
5: Hi.
2: First time writer. I've been listening to the Bob and Tom Show since I was a kid. I'm now 42, and my love for you all, especially Josh, only gets stronger. I wish I had the words to tell you how much I appreciate the work you all do, especially Josh. Huh. And I want the show and what the show means to me. Everyone is so funny in their own unique way, but I definitely have my favorite.
1: All right.
2: Especially Josh.
3: Jesus Christ. All right.
6: Yeah.
3: What, did Josh sign that or did he put a fake name?
2: All my love, Kimmy.
5: Well, thank you, Kimmy. Well,
6: that's my ex-wife. No wonder she says that.
5: You didn't mention she's not going to.
3: Now, a lot of old shows are floating around there in the ether from this program. So people will often listen to something a day later, a week later, a month later, in this case, years later.
5: Years!
3: Mike from Illinois writes,
1: Yes, Mike.
3: I was listening to a show from April of 2022. It featured a classic segment called What's in Your Wallet?
1: Oh, I do remember that. It was Josh's wallet.
3: Yeah. This says, Ace Cosby correctly guessed what was in Chick's wallet. Could we play another episode of the game?
2: Oh. Are we talking about money? How much money is in their wallet?
3: Yeah,
5: yes.
3: Typically
5: what I would do is I would lift my billfold and you could see the outside bill.
2: Right.
5: And you would guess how much was in there. Mm. I can go grab my billfold real quick.
3: Oh, you have to go get your wallet with it?
5: Yeah.
3: Okay,
5: yeah.
3: Go ahead. And then what if we guess right, we get the money?
4: Yes.
3: Okay.
2: All right.
1: Is that right?
6: It's $25 then.
2: Do you have a wallet?
6: I left it at home, actually, in my little man bag.
2: I was going to say, it would be hard to reach, wouldn't it?
6: Yes, it is. When I'm at dinner, it's very hard to reach my wallet.
2: We know that.
1: I understand that.
3: I see. So we'll get to another episode of What's in Your Wallet.
1: When you sense the check coming, say, I'm going to the men's room.
2: Yes, I need a comfort break.
3: A quick plug here. Let's see. This is Dave from Michigan. Oh, I see. I landed front row seats to see Edwin McCain and Five for Fighting in St. Ignace Friday night. A great show by both bands.
2: Oh, good.
3: You mentioned a few weeks ago, Tom, you love it when the entertainers are having fun on stage. It makes a huge difference. Yeah, both John and Edwin were great interacting with the audience as well as with the bands. They had a great time. It was a great evening. Well, thanks, Dave. I'm glad you got to go see Edwin.
1: You know, Five for Fighting is a hockey term. That's where they got that name.
3: Yeah, and it's
1: a penalty.
3: Kind of a one-man band with a band. Now, Josh, you've grabbed your wallet.
5: Yes, and remember, I keep the smaller bills, and I don't remember how much is in here, but I keep my smaller bills on the outside. That's how this works.
3: Let me see.
2: Yeah, that's smart.
5: So I will show you.
3: Okay, and it's an unusual wallet. It's kind of a giant clip.
2: So you have a $1 bill showing.
5: Okay. Yeah, there's a one on the outside there.
3: Okay, can you show us the profile?
5: Sure.
3: Okay, it's a relatively slender stack. folded.
6: I'm going to go 22. Oh.
5: 22.
4: I'm going to go 33.
5: Okay.
2: I was going to say 21.
3: I'm going to say
5: 24.
3: 86.
5: Wow.
2: 86.
4: You sounded just like Ace.
5: All right.
4: That was and weird.
5: The answer is $4.
6: Oh, man.
5: It was just four singles there.
2: All right.
5: You all went over.
6: I thought you had a 20 in there.
5: So I was hoping.
2: I thought you did, too. Like, hide a
4: What's
2: 20?
4: Wrong with me when I see four singles? Why do you even bother carrying those around? Just leave them at home.
2: Do you have a singles jar now?
3: Is anything a dollar anymore?
6: Well,
4: at the dollar
6: chicken
4: tree?
6: Sandwich.
4: Is there a dollar?
5: I could throw this I could throw this to a barista.
7: Not anymore.
5: You know what I mean? I'd pay with my card and then just here you go.
2: Oh, sure.
5: I crumble up in a ball and hit him in the chest with it.
6: Okay. Flick it in their face.
5: Well, they can't get mad. It's money.
4: We did away with pennies. You think they're going to do away with dollars?
5: I hope not. I like a single.
4: You do?
5: Because my nieces and nephews don't understand that when I say, hey, I've got three nickels. You only have $1. Would you rather have one or three? They're too dumb to know.
2: Oh,
5: and
2: wow.
5: I get the dollar. They
3: Yeah,
5: get
3: you
5: the
3: should get on the hall. You need to be in sales.
4: You're a good uncle. You know that. You just are.
3: I want to say a special hello to, we'll just call him Mr. B in Plover, Wisconsin. He's been dealing with some pretty serious health issues for the last decade plus.
4: Yeah, who has?
3: And every Monday, he has to spend 3.5 hours getting an infusion.
5: Mm.
3: So he always enjoys listening to the show. Well, hey, Mr. B, hope you have a great day in Plover.
4: Roll me over in the Plover.
3: I'm not familiar with Plover, but I bet it's a nice spot, probably near some nice lakes. Maybe there's some good fishing in Plover.
5: You've never heard the song Crimson in Plover?
2: Over and over?
3: That's right. I enjoyed that joke,
4: you know,
3: more than was reflected in my lack of laughter.
5: No,
3: I really like that joke.
4: I bet you Plover is adjacent to some super fun site or something.
3: I do hate that song, but...
2: how do you hate that song?
3: That's a cool
2: really
3: song.
2: Tommy James and the Shondells. That was one of my favorites.
5: I can get why somebody wouldn't like it.
4: You know what I like?
6: Vibrato's fun.
4: Tommy James and the Tommy James had killer hair.
2: It was like
4: a giant helmet. It was unbelievable.
3: He's got a great book out there. He was, it's all about Tommy James getting hooked up with sort of with the mob. And
5: no.
2: Really?
3: Guy getting kind of screwed out about a lot of his money.
5: But weird.
3: I love his music. Not that one. Sorry. But Crimson and Plover is a fine joke. And you can do.
6: Love it.
3: It's like Catherine Hepburn singing. Okay, let's see now.
4: Hey, coming up in sports, Carolina Hurricanes won their first Stanley Cup championship in 20 years last night, beating Vegas in Vegas 3-0, winning three straight games.
5: How about that?
4: There you go. Jordan Staal, who just has trouble getting going. he won the Conn Smythe Trophy. Of course, that's Jimmy Conn.
5: Yeah, that's right.
4: Patty Smythe.
5: Yes.
4: Trophy. MVP. Never mind.
5: And now we have to wait 3 weeks for the hockey season
4: to start. That's exactly right. Boy, oh boy, we're all sick of that. Rod Brind'Amour, the coach of the Canes, naked in the locker room. We'll have it for you.
5: Brindy.
4: After the game.
3: Really?
4: Oh, yeah. Rod the Bod, as they call him, is back, baby.
3: Okay, now, also coming up, Chris Lee, what do you got over there?
2: Coming up, we have a whole lot of things. We have a Florida guy in the news once again, and White Claw. Oh, my gosh, we can't hear our White Claw song.
6: Can't do the White Claw.
2: Darn.
4: White Claw.
2: We have Golden Retrievers in the news. Over the weekend, I did puppy yoga with Golden Retriever puppies, Tom.
4: I have puppy fever. Can you take one home when you go? Is that the
2: problem? Breeder was there.
4: Oh.
2: It was. They had English cream. They had two litters. Oh it.
4: No,
2: was,
4: it's not. It's not cream retrievers.
2: They were
4: it's
2: English
4: golden.
2: Cream, and they had a golden.
4: Golden
2: litter.
4: Nice. Retriever.
2: Well, they were
3: English
2: so
3: cream is
2: cute.
3: A breed of golden.
2: We had such a great time. They slept through all the yoga part, which I thought was funny. But you know, yoga has that nice music. You know, it's very calm.
5: You know what's divisive. Or divisive.
2: What is that?
5: Okay. That in and of itself can be very
4: Absolutely.
5: Divisive or divisive.
4: Yeah.
5: Is puppy breath. Do you like it or
2: love
5: not?
2: Love it.
6: Yeah, it's cool.
5: I think it's awful.
2: It.
4: Love puppy breath.
2: Love puppy breath.
4: Wow.
3: Yeah, followed by, hey, boy, this is a cute little dog. Sure are sharp teeth.
4: Chomp.
3: Those little guys.
2: You need to take the girls to that.
3: I intend to. When I told Kelly you were going to puppy. She goes, oh my God, Hart wants to do that so bad.
2: Every Tuesday they announce which kind of dogs are going to be there that weekend. So
4: it's not always retrievers.
2: No, it changes all the time.
3: I bet pit bull night's scary.
5: I want to go when it's the fartiest bulldogs.
4: They're trying to do yoga.
3: Between the slobbering and the farting.
5: Right.
3: Okay.
4: I think I slobbered and farted this morning. Now that I thought about it.
3: I want to talk to you about money, money, money. Speaking of Tommy
4: money.
3: James.
4: Money.
3: Money.
4: No, that's money, money. Money, money is the OJs. Are you okay?
2: No.
3: Maybe I better take off the shirt.
4: Maybe you better.
3: I'm too hot. 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
14: There's Christy Lee at the news desk. Hello, hello. There's Pat Godwin.
15: Hey, Chick.
14: Hello. There's Josh Arnold.
16: Hi.
14: Good morning, sir. There's Ace Cosby.
16: Howdy.
14: Howdy do. I'm Chick. Hello, Tom.
17: Hello, Chick McGee. Oh, we had a nice letter from someone who saw Edwin McCain and Five for Fighting just a couple days ago and said cool. It was a great show. And Edwin and company on the road. They're going to be in Morgantown, West Virginia.
18: Oh, good spot.
17: Coming up tomorrow. Then it's off a great little tour he's got going. Des Plaines, Illinois, Green Bay coming up on the 19th.
18: Had a little bus trouble over the weekend, though.
17: Tell me more.
18: Well, I don't know more. I just saw it on Instagram. They were working on the bus, so I'll find out. See if I can find an update.
17: Okay, lots of other stops. If you get a chance to check out, I know he's going to be in Colorado Springs on June 28th at the Pikes Peak Center, all the way on top.
19: Isn't that something?
17: Way up there.
19: Get that bus up there.

0: is not easy.
1: Yeah, yeah. Get those brakes checked before you go down.
2: We did a comedy show up in Pikes Peak. There's no atmosphere. No, it was very... that altitude, you can't breathe.
1: Oh, I see.
3: I don't know exactly what was going on, but they needed a lift to get on top of the RV. He just said the show must go on, so I'm sure they got things running and...
0: Maybe the crapper was out.
3: Maybe.
2: You got to have a crapper.
0: Yeah.
3: Why would you have to go to the top to get to the crapper, though?
0: Well, that's where that's where all stores
2: You would think it would be in the bottom, but no.
3: Yeah, you would think.
1: Yeah, they pump it up.
3: Okay.
1: Something about
4: Dave Matthews style.
1: So something about, I don't know, the Airstream. I forget what it is.
2: Isn't that what you, if you have to have a if you have a crapper in the basement, don't you have to have a pump to pump it out of the basement or something?
3: It depends. Into the grinder thing?
1: It depends.
2: About 30% of what I'm saying is accurate. So.
1: Boy, this is obscure. I was talking about a rather odd recipe called the salt steak. Mm. I don't know if you remember this. It's really unusual. Yeah, but the hard part of this now is it's who has newspapers. I mean,
3: one of my neighbors still gets a paper.
1: They still get the paper. You go over and tell them you're doing a salt steak and you want to borrow it.
3: Yeah,
1: yeah. Mm-hmm. What you do is you take a steak.
2: Can't you use parchment paper?
1: I don't think so.
2: No.
1: I think I think the trick is you have a stack of newspapers.
2: Right.
1: And you take a thing of salt and you empty half of it on the newspaper, put the steak on it, then empty the rest of the salt on top,
2: wrap it up
1: in newspapers, tie it up with twine, like an inch thick of newspaper on each side. Then you put it in a bucket of water.
2: Uh-huh.
1: Then you put it on the grill.
0: Sounds terrible.
3: Sounds terrible. Yeah.
4: Sounds awful. Ink.
3: And the ink gets on your steak.
1: This is what gives you your superpower.
3: Okay.
2: Just meaty paper pulp.
1: And then at some point you take it out. I mean, it's really cool. It catches on fire. It's great. Then you cut away the newspaper. Then you put it back on and do a little sizzle on each side.
2: Hold on. You don't eat the newspaper.
1: Glad you mentioned that.
2: See, I was lost.
0: More one ads, boy.
2: more comics.
1: This comes to us from.
3: Thank you, Daddy.
1: A piano technician, professional. He's Matthew, and he said, "I did your salt steak based on Tom's memory. I actually looked up the recipe, prepared, cooked. When I walked in the house, I told my wife she's going to have to wait 10 minutes for the grill. I took my grill apron and my pants off." Because I was done working, and I said, quoting Chick McGee, Miller Lite cracked and frothing, do you want any of this before I put it away?
3: Oh, my.
1: She said, the steak?
2: Oh.
1: So, apparently.
2: Oh. Well, she's quite a card, isn't she?
3: Yes.
1: Yeah. But thanks for giving this a shot. Hope you enjoyed the salt steak. There's an elaborate recipe out there somewhere online.
3: Oh, I'm sure.
1: Very unusual. Probably not the healthiest way to do it, but I just remember it as being delicious. I'll have to try it again. I haven't done it for a few years.
0: You guys believe that story?
1: What?
0: You believe that?
1: What?
0: The guy mentioned something that you love talking about, and he mentioned a bit of chicks, and you think he didn't just put two things together in an email so that his name would be said on the radio.
3: I believe that.
2: You know what?
1: I didn't say it.
2: If that's the case, if you want your... We can start a list. If you want your name said on the radio, we can certainly do that.
1: Oh, that's a good idea.
2: Yeah, why not?
0: Even threw the Miller Lite in there to get another reference in.
3: Oh, yeah.
1: He didn't mention anything about Harbor Springs, Michigan, so I probably shouldn't have read the letter.
2: Dear Bob and Tom Show, this is Nate from Iowa. He's 7 feet, 1 inch.
0: Let's see if he has something to tell us that's true.
2: Nate, remember we used to ask for height and weight when they would send us an email. What happened to that? Let's go back to that.
1: And now we want latitude and longitude.
2: But this says Nate from Iowa.
0: 7 feet, 1 inch. Wow.
2: One of our taller listeners, I would think.
1: Yes.
2: My brother called me this weekend while recovering from being sick, sporting a deep, groggy voice. I said, do you know who you sound like? That's right, Clarence Frogman Henry.
5: I ain't got a mother. I ain't got a border.
2: Not surprisingly, had no idea who I was talking about.
3: Yeah, that.
2: Without my lovely Tom, it says, that reference would have been completely lost on me, too. Love the show. Thank you for years of laughs.
1: That is a great song.
3: And you like Froggy, but you don't like Tommy James and the Shondells.
0: Isn't it weird how sometimes you just don't?
2: Yeah.
1: I know I like Tommy James. I just don't like the song Crimson and Clover.
3: But it's very similar to that Froggy thing.
2: What? No, Crimson and Clover?
3: Well, I mean, he's got that affected voice.
1: No, Crimson and Clover has that awful tremolo. It's that fake.
2: It's not awful. It's lovely.
3: Well, that guy is faking that froggy voice. It doesn't really sound like that.
5: I ain't got a border.
2: Evidently, he... Don't you get the feeling he's exhaled all of his breath and he's trying to still speak?
0: He's inhaling. Yeah.
4: He's inhaling.
3: He doesn't really talk like that.
4: I'd like a large coffee.
3: You think he really talks like
4: Zoom? He does. Watch, I'll do it for you. I'd like a large coffee.
0: Oh, really?
2: That's him.
6: Yeah. Give this man a large
1: Let's just say we were at McDonald's. What would he order?
4: Big Mac, cheese, large fries, and Coca-Cola.
2: Yes.
6: I got my wallet.
2: Hey, everybody.
4: Ask me again.
2: Pay attention, Frogman's in the drive-thru.
4: Ask me again. Tell me the price of the of my meal.
1: Am I playing? I forget who I'm
3: You're
1: playing.
3: You're in the drive-thru. $7.99, sir.
4: I ain't got no money.
2: There you go.
0: I need sweet and sour.
1: I mean, that's just great. That it's fun and
3: okay.
1: Great groove there.
3: Yeah.
1: It's not the affected LSD trip sound of Crimson and Clover.
4: Oh,
1: I like that part. Okay, now we'll dig that up for you in just a few minutes. Coming up later on today in the show, we're going to visit with comedian Bob Zaney. It's been a while since we had a Zaney report.
2: Bobby,
1: it's always a pleasure. We'll look forward to that. We have a naked bike ride update, apparently, on the way,
3: told.
1: Yeah. What do we have? A little sports preview?
2: Hurricanes won the Stanley Cup last night in Las Vegas, beating the Golden Knights 3-0 and wrapping up 3 wins in a row for Carolina, their first cup in 20 years. Jordan Stahls won the Conn Smythe, the MVP. We'll talk about the UFC fight at the White House lawn last night for Donald Trump's 80th birthday.
0: That was last night?
3: Yeah.
0: Man, all this buildup, and I didn't realize it was last night.
1: And they got delayed because of the weather.
3: Oh really?
1: Yeah, for like an hour. Mm. Yeah.
2: And the Knicks parade, don't care for the Knicks, love Coach Mike Brown. Knicks parade Thursday at 10 a.m., Canyon of Heroes, Tom.
1: Yeah, they have hideous color combination.
2: Blue and orange?
1: Awful. Huh? Doesn't go together.
2: I think it's classic.
1: You'd think New York would be.
3: Same as Illinois. Doesn't Mets. Illinois have blue
1: they
3: and orange?
1: They couldn't find a quality gay designer to come up with some better color combinations. Oh,
0: not New York City.
2: Where do you think they forgot. Are?
0: Yeah, come on.
1: They're all on Fire Island. Okay.
2: You think they are San Francisco?
1: We're going to return to the O'Reilly Auto Parts Studios. 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
3: Hi.
2: There's Pat Godwin.
4: Hello.
2: He's okay-ish. Yeah. There's Josh Arnold.
0: This will sound vague to most, but I love it when we're all guilty of something, but we point fingers at the other people.
2: Oh, yeah. There's Ace Cosby.
1: Hello.
2: I'm Chick McGee. Hello, Tom.
5: I'm not drunk. You're drunk.
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2: It's my
6: Pat Godwin back, but he's the one-armed man.
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6: 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Am I getting it right?
4: You got it perfect.
0: And you can watch other people's specials, too.
4: Oh, there are
0: so many great ones. In fact, Bob Zaney, who we'll be talking to later this morning, has a great one.
4: He has a great one, yeah.
0: And Kelly Collette, who I think we're with tomorrow, has a great one.
3: There you go.
6: Really?
3: See?
6: Once again, it's the Dry Bar Special. Suitable for family viewing, I understand.
4: Yep. Very clean.
6: Once again, Pat Godwin, currently the one-armed man.
0: Pat, I'm proud of you for getting the surgery. You did the right thing.
3: Yes, you did.
0: They told you, hey, it's going to... So you should be proud of yourself.
6: You know who got that surgery? That one-armed guy in The Fugitive.
7: Oh, the Fugitive.
0: This, of course, went wrong.
7: I
6: forgot that guy. They lopped it all the way off.
3: Okay. 6 months from now, you're going to be so grateful.
4: That's what they say. Yeah.
0: Oh,
4: because they have to.
3: Well, they would get no clients.
6: They got you. Do you have any stitches or anything they got to take out?
4: So the dressing is off and it's healing up. There's little arthroscopic pokes in there. You can see.
6: I see.
0: All right.
4: It's all bruised.
6: Okay. Well, let's move forward here.
3: How do you shower? Do you have to wear that in the shower?
4: You put a little plastic thing over it in the beginning.
6: Okay. How do you tie that off? Do you have to have assistance?
4: Oh, you take the rubber band. You ask Johnny from the street to come over and help you.
6: He is out there recruiting.
2: Well,
6: I'll give you $4 if you can put this on my arm.
2: Have you thought about a sponge bath?
4: Oh, I've had that. Yeah.
2: Oh, nice.
4: Left-handed sponge bath.
2: Oh, you're sponge bathing yourself.
4: Yes.
2: Yeah, that's no good.
4: You find out who your true friends are during these.
6: Are you cooking at all?
4: No.
2: Cooking?
4: My son was doing some eggs. He's become a hell of a breakfast chef. Seriously.
2: Oh.
4: Perfect eggs.
2: Nice.
4: Yeah. I was surprised.
6: Very good.
3: That's great. Well, good job, Jimmy.
6: Now, let's move forward here in the world of sports. We have Chick McGee as our sportsman. What's going on over there?
2: That's a good question, Tom. What is going on? Well, I'll tell you. Carolina Hurricanes won their first Stanley Cup championship in 20 years last night. Big-time defense in Game 6 shut down the Vegas Golden Knights in Las Vegas. Carolina wins 3-0. And the Stanley Cup, Jordan Staal has won the Conn Smythe Trophy. What would a trophy? Never mind. For leading the Carolina Hurricanes to the Stanley Cup. And post-game celebration in the Hurricanes locker room, we have head coach Rod Brind'Amour, the return of Rod the Bod, taking his shirt off.
0: Oh, yeah.
2: And taking the Stanley Cup. And he was, look at that guy, huh?
0: He's ripped, huh?
3: Yeah, he is.
4: Jeez.
0: And that cup ain't light.
2: No, up 30, 40 pounds probably.
3: Wow, he is ripped.
6: Wow, yeah. Wow.
3: Man.
2: Did you hear that from Christy? Wow, he is ripped.
3: He is.
8: Her likey.
2: You likey very
3: muscles
2: much.
3: Muscles on a man.
8: Her likey muscly man.
2: I would like to talk
3: it's
2: to
3: no secret.
2: Donald Trump hosted a UFC event on the White House lawn for his 80th birthday. Fighters from around the world joined the celebration, a unique moment for UFC.
0: And for the White House.
2: Yeah. The event was called Freedom 250, featured 7 fights, and celebrated the 250th anniversary of the Declaration of Independence. And our buddy Augie Smith put this up on Instagram. After the festivities, he said, "I've never felt closer to Don Jr. My dad's birthdays used to end with fist fights in the front lawn also." Augie Smith.
6: I guess apparently Teddy Roosevelt was the last one. He had boxing matches, except on the White House lawn, apparently. But Roosevelt himself would get out there and box.
3: What?
0: Pretty amazing.
3: Is that true?
6: He
2: was something else. Yeah.
3: Huh.
6: He's the one that got shot and finished the speech. Remember that?
3: Yeah.
0: Have you ever read... Oh, Christy, you should read Theodore Rex.
3: I'll read it.
0: Yeah, it's good.
2: That's Teddy King.
0: Teddy King. Yes.
6: And we have coming up, of all things, a T-Rex update.
3: Yes, we do.
0: Yeah.
2: Can we just be in the moment?
0: They're not back, are they?
3: Not yet.
2: Have they been sighted? It's only a matter of time.
0: Right.
6: Yeah, well, no, it's funny you'd mention the T-Rex. Yeah, we do have a little science about why they've got the little short arms, a new evolutionary theory.
2: I cleared this up long ago. They put it together wrong.
0: I don't know about that. You think their arms are supposed to be like what, their legs?
2: A whole nother dinosaur, okay, pal? You don't think they make a World Cup mascots helped in seizing cocaine in a massive drug bust, the 2026 FIFA World Cup, not even a week in, already the biggest impact, may come away from the field. Colonel Carlos Alcantara, the head of the Green Squadron in Peru, recently used the World Cup mascots to help go undercover and capture 48-year-old Carlos Cabrera during the opening match of the World Cup between Mexico and South Africa.
6: I'm lost. What's going on here?
2: And here's the video of the World Cup mascots. There, that's a picture before they...
6: There's like a duck, a tiger, and what's the one on the left?
0: Man, like a reindeer type thing.
6: Oh, okay.
2: All those mascots you see are undercover police officers in the mascot uniform.
0: And gotcha. That's smart.
2: They made the drug bust.
6: But, I mean, I don't understand. These guys, what, they're playing poker and there's a guy sitting in a...
2: No, they're out enjoying the World Cup festivities, and
0: they see a sale going on,
2: and a picture of mascots, and all of a sudden, the guy runs.
0: Look at this!
2: And there they are.
0: Now, what are they actually busting down a door?
2: Breaking a door down and chasing the guy. There's the guy.
0: All right, so I'm going to assume.
6: Oh, so the guy in a mask. He took the mascot head off.
2: Took his head off. Yeah.
0: So they went. Yeah. This way they can just be around an area and not. It's almost one of those things that causes so much attention you don't even pay attention to it.
2: Yeah, the mascots are like, oh, they're just mascots. Those aren't cops. They're the mascots.
0: Why would those ever be police officers?
2: Let's do some cocaine in front of the mascot.
6: They've got one of those pillars that they bash the door in with.
0: Yeah, a battering ram.
6: Battering ram thing.
2: Is that still called a battering ram?
0: It's definitely called that over a pillar.
2: If I had a battering ram, I'd put horns on the end of it.
6: But the larger point is they're dressed in these silly costumes.
0: Point that we...
2: They're not silly.
6: I mean, I don't quite understand why they had to do that.
3: Because they're working undercover.
0: I'm guessing he didn't give you this story.
3: No, he didn't.
2: No. The mascot, this is fascinating. If he did
6: that. I just don't understand what they're doing.
3: They're arresting a drug dealer.
2: They used the World Cup mascots to help go undercover and capture 48-year-old Carlos Cabrera during the opening match of the World Cup between Mexico and South Africa. I'm having deja vu because I said that 5 minutes ago.
6: So is the guy walked down the street going, with his mascot suit going, hey, they sell drugs around here?
0: No, they're
3: at the game.
4: They're watching,
3: They were at the game, Tom. Right.
2: You know what?
6: What are they battering? Whose door are they battering in?
3: Oh, God.
2: There's nothing wrong with my reasoning to think, Tom will enjoy this story. Mascots chasing criminals.
3: It was funny.
6: I just don't understand.
2: It's nutty.
6: I need more information.
2: Well, I'll give you more information. Speaking of the World Cup, you know what the biggest problem, the biggest tune-in factor for many of the World Cup was watching the ladies in the crowd. Did you know that? Mm. The ladies come scantily dressed for the World Cup.
0: A lot of Telemundo meteorologists.
2: Yes.
6: I tuned into the USA game Friday night, and there were lots of empty seats. I thought the thing was sold out. What was that all about?
2: I don't know what you're saying or seeing to help your argument that nobody cares about the World Cup. But if you say there were lots of empty seats, I believe you.
6: Okay. No, I'm just curious.
2: You want to see a couple of these ladies who are just sharing their favorite?
4: Hello.
0: I mean, it's insane.
2: It absolutely is nuts. I don't know if it's AI or not, but I don't care if it's AI. You know what I'm trying to say?
0: If AI is that good, I welcome it.
6: A lot of cleavage in that lady.
0: I liked her face. I honestly liked her face.
6: I didn't see it.
0: Oh, this one's even better. That's right. I said this one. You are pieces of meat.
6: And she's wearing a Germany.
2: That's right.
4: More like World D Cup, am I right?
2: Hey, now. But she's
3: thrilled to be there.
2: She has a cross on her chest.
3: Yeah, she does.
2: We got lots more.
4: Yeah, somebody pissed her off.
0: I swear to God, I have to find her.
6: I'll be leaving right now.
2: She will learn to love you.
6: Christy Lee is right over there. Christy, tell me more.
1: What are the mascots doing? I don't understand.
6: I don't understand.
3: Speaking of the World Cup.
2: So help me. Whatever deity, if you start talking about this story tomorrow like it's a man on the moon, I'm coming across the
3: I don't understand what you don't understand. These undercover cops in mascot suits at the World Cup, they bust a drug dealer.
6: Where?
3: At the game.
6: What game?
0: It's okay.
3: He said the game.
2: Once again, Carlos Alcantara, the head of the Green Squad in Peru.
0: That name's hilarious, by the way.
3: It was in Lima, Peru.
2: Recently used the World Cup mascot to help go undercover and capture 48-year-old Carlos Cabrera during the opening match of the World Cup.
3: There you go.
2: Between Mexico and South Africa.
6: So they're at the stadium.
3: Yes. Oh, my God.
6: Looked like some guy's apartment to me.
3: They were running up a staircase. It was probably outside the stadium.
2: I'm sure he did something
4: very confusing.
2: And chased him.
3: While the world watches the stars at the FIFA World Cup, Hyundai has its eyes not on the mascots, but on the next generation of talent. Those stars are already turning heads at just the age of 14. Because next doesn't wait for an invitation, neither does Hyundai. Hyundai has always moved the future within reach. They did it when they made advanced safety standard on every vehicle and engineered EVs with ultra-fast charging capability. And they're still doing it every day because the future isn't some far-off concept. It's already here. Next starts now. Hyundai, an official partner of FIFA.
6: Thank you, Hyundai. And what's next in sports?
2: Coming up, we got the NASCAR event. We've got the Knicks in their parade. We've got another world record with David Rush.
6: By the way,
2: that'll get you back.
6: All is forgiven.
2: You know what? No. I would like to tell you about an hour and a half ago, I told him about this mascot story. And you know how he looks at you when he opens his mouth like, he did that. And now he's doing this guy.
3: Yeah.
6: There's a picture of the two mascots on either side of this guy. They've got him cuffed, and he's wearing a wife beater. But they pixelate the suspect's face. It would have been much funnier if they pixelated the faces of the mascots.
4: Yeah, now you got
2: that. Would be funny.
6: Now we got comedy. Okay, we're going to come right back. We got David Rush in the news. I'm always excited about Dave. Bob Zaney coming up on today's program. I'll look forward to that. And I'll tell you how to watch that Pat Godwin special. It's a little bit confusing, but I think I got it figured out. First of all, you got to get a mascot. Break down your YouTube. These are the O'Reilly Auto Parts Studios. This is the Bob and Tom Show.
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3: Hi.
2: There's Pat Godwin.
4: Hello.
2: In his
4: fashionable sling.
2: Fashionable, yes. Shoulder sling.
3: We could decorate that for you. Put some rhinestones on it.
4: Get some coloring sticks and you would have a shoulder to crayon.
6: You've been
4: that for 2 days.
6: You've been waiting for that, haven't you? Yeah, just waiting for just the right setup.
2: Hello, and Josh Arnold.
0: In order to not telegraph the punchline, he had to call them coloring sticks.
3: Yes, I love it.
6: it still works.
0: It does. It was great.
2: There's Ace Cosby.
26: Hello.
2: I'm Chick. Hello, Tom. How are you?
6: Now, that was Pat Godwin. You can see Pat does one of my favorite jokes in the little preview. is, I think, a 9-10 minute preview of Pat's new special. It's the Dry Bar Comedy Special, suitable for entertainment for young folks as well. And that's Pat and his guitar when his arm was fully functional, filmed more than a year ago. You can find that at Dry Bar Comedy. You can watch the preview, or you can join up, take the Dry Bar app, and the code word is Pat Godwin, all caps, and watch for the next month on the house. Lots of comedians, including Bob Zenny, who will be our guest coming up later today. And Pat's new special. What's the special called, Pat?
4: Identity Crisis. Because I close with Steal My Identity.
6: Yeah, it's good stuff. Now, once again, Pat has got this huge... you don't have a cast under that thing, do you? It's just...
4: No. The Band-Aid is off. The dressing's off.
6: But you got this very unusual sling.
4: Yeah, 4 more weeks in this.
6: Okay. Well, good luck with that. Have you started the physical therapy yet?
4: Yeah, I did.
6: How was that? Three days ago.
4: It's rough. It's very stiff and painful, as Chick will tell you.
2: Oh, yeah.
4: He's been through it.
6: They move that arm around, do they?
4: You do the pendulum swing for a while, and then this kind of a thing where you hold it out at an angle.
6: What's that song that has the lyric, like a pendulum do?
4: That's Roger Miller.
3: Roger Miller, yeah.
6: Yeah, yeah. By the way, we were talking about the event at the White House last night. The people are saying it's the first time they've ever done that. Not quite. Teddy Roosevelt was an avid boxer, and when he became president, moved into the White House in 1901, on a regular basis, he would spar with military officers and visitors to the White House. They had a ring set up on the White House grounds.
3: Imagine visiting the White House and the president goes, hey, you want to fight?
2: So awesome.
6: However,
2: why wouldn't he do that on a tour, though? Hey, you want to see the Oval Office? Well, you have to fight me.
3: Yeah.
6: It does say here that on occasion, on certain occasions, they would move the ring inside the White House. However, the boxing came to an end in 1905 when Army Captain Daniel T. Moore, during a sparring thing, hit Roosevelt in the left eye and gave him a detached retina. And he was nearly blind in that eye for the rest of his life. He switched to judo, hiking, horseback riding, wrestling, and tennis after that. The big fitness guy, Teddy Roosevelt.
3: Good for him.
6: Boxing at the White House, which returned sort of last night. Now, we return to the sports page with Chick McGee.
2: I thought we'd go over, I know how much you're saying that you're not watching the World Cup and you're not excited about it and you're disgruntled, would you say, about...
6: No. I can put in soccer terms.
2: Mm-hmm.
6: I can tell you how I feel, how excited I am about the World Cup in soccer terms.
2: Okay.
6: Nil.
2: Mm-hmm. That's a zero.
0: So zero, yeah.
6: It's not for me. I'm glad other people. I watched a little bit of it on Friday night, and I was surprised how many empty seats there were. So I don't know what's going on there, because there's supposed to be all these sell-down shows. USA won 4-0.
2: Yeah.
6: Or, I'm sorry, 4-0.
2: 4-0.
6: Yeah.
2: USA plays Friday, 3 o'clock Eastern, against Australia. We like Australia, right? Don't we like Australia?
0: Yeah, generally, yeah.
6: Absolutely. Not here. I mean, I want the USA to do well, certainly. Yeah. I just don't find it interesting to watch.
1: Okay. Hey, did you happen to see the most beautiful girl in the world?
6: Cop.
2: today's matches, Spain... Cape Verde in Atlanta starts at noon today. You going to be watching that? It's been on the TV on Fox.
6: What's Cape Verde? Is that a country?
3: I think it's in Africa.
2: Yeah.
6: That's a country? It's a restaurant.
3: Cape Verde is
6: a country. That means green cape, right?
2: Green Verde.
0: It does, yeah.
2: Joe Verde.
4: The Hornet.
2: Mo Verde, I believe, for Godfather. Never mind.
6: Yeah,
2: Belgium and Egypt, 3 o'clock this afternoon. Saudi and Uruguay at 8 o'clock. I'm sorry, 6 o'clock tonight our time, and Iran and New Zealand at 9 o'clock.
6: Hey, slow down! I got to write this down.
2: Iran and New Zealand at SoFi tonight at 6 o'clock their time. Out.
3: Cape Verde is off the west coast of. It's off the coast of West Africa. There you go.
6: Ah.
3: It's an island.
6: Not a cape.
3: No.
6: Okay.
2: And the U.S. team played Friday at SoFi, but this. This coming Friday, they're playing Australia at Lumen Field in Seattle, Washington. Now, did you get a chance to see, this is where the Seahawks play, did you get a chance to see how they adapted the field for a soccer game?
6: I did not.
2: Okay. You said, was it going to be a regulation soccer field?
6: Because aren't soccer fields gigantic?
2: Massive, yes.
6: So what do?
2: They just don't really have any sidelines like they do in the NFL. They just push everything to the stands.
0: Yeah, that. I but can,
2: it's
0: I
2: still
0: picture that.
2: It's still a distance. It's still a distance from the field to the stand.
6: Can you play off the wall?
2: That would be no out of bounds. I would be. Yeah, I would believe
6: that'd be kind of funny.
0: Indoor for sure.
3: Indoor, yeah. So, yeah.
6: Much more interesting.
2: Yeah, you can bounce up.
0: Oh, really?
2: A lot more goals, maybe.
6: One would hope.
2: And you were, you said you were surprised that there weren't, there were a lot of empty seats. Is that what you're saying? Really? I had not. The Athletic, they were running some things on their Instagram, and they were asking people how much they paid for their tickets outside the stadiums. And it $1,200, $3,500 on and on. They did the same thing for the Knicks game. So,
0: I can't even imagine.
2: That's the Square Garden, yeah. There was John Turturro was on ESPN. And he said he used to tell Spike, if you can't pay me what is normally my rate, just give me some Knicks tickets and give me 5 Knicks tickets this coming season. Yeah. So they were all there. Okay.
5: Stupid world record.
2: We'll get him back. Here we go. David Rush, Tom.
6: Oh, boy. Fan.
2: Has broken the Guinness World Record for the longest duration juggling 3 flaming torches.
0: All right.
3: Okay, how
0: that's
3: long?
0: Your standard number of flaming torches in a juggling act.
2: Yeah.
6: They're on fire.
0: I thought maybe I kind of assumed that. I didn't think they were.
2: Well, when
0: boy,
2: I
0: in
2: said,
0: show business.
3: Right.
2: Juggling 3 flaming torches, I kind of got the impression they were on fire.
6: If you were in the UK, a torch is what they call a flashlight.
0: Oh, gosh, we cannot operate that way.
2: No, this can't continue. I mean, I know he's cantankerous, but this is... He achieved a time of 6 minutes and 25... Blah, blah, blah, blah. Beat the previous record by 2.31 seconds.
0: You know, it's fun, though, Chick, is he... We've sat in here. You guys have, I mean, Christy, Chick, Ace, Pat, you guys have worked with Tom for decades. I've worked with him for one decade. He knows what we're capable of. He knows what we bring to any given situation.
2: He knows the product.
0: Don't you wish we had one iota of respect that Tom gives to somebody like David Rush?
3: Oh, exactly.
4: We'd be millionaires.
0: Yes. I mean, if we...
6: David Rush can juggle 3 flaming torches.
4: See?
6: They're on fire.
4: He's still defending.
6: If he catches the wrong end, he burns his hand right off.
0: If we catch the wrong end of one of your moods, we are singed for a week.
2: Yeah,
6: that's exactly what I intended to do. Do we have any video of Dave doing that?
2: God, I hope not. Oh, there it is.
3: Look at that.
6: Look at the focus. Look at the concentration.
0: Oh, yeah.
6: I will say this. The headgear with the... I know he has to wear that with the GoPro on at the camera thing.
4: Bore us with the foot.
6: That does look a little bit weird.
0: I appreciate a juggler. I do. I can't help it.
2: Did you notice the... The words they're putting on the screen there, at one point it said, you know, the juggling of the flames and the air.
6: go back one. Up. There's a crowd of
3: ten
6: people.
3: He said it was
6: there.
3: Sun soccer team or something.
6: Yeah.
4: The World Cup crowd out there.
3: Oh, yeah, look at that.
0: Look at those ones of people.
2: Uh-huh. Hey, Timmy Rush's old...
3: They deserve it a little treat on their
4: last
3: day.
4: That's less than a family picnic.
2: Timmy Rush's old man's juggling... Torches out in the parking lot. I've seen it.
0: Show up to a restaurant with that amount of people, you get a table like that.
2: They
0: don't have to do it. Well,
2: nope.
6: He didn't publicize the fact that the event was taking place. Now, if he'd done it halftime at an NBA game, you'd be a nice big crowd.
0: I'd watch it.
2: NBA game.
0: But the NBA game, yeah.
6: They're on fire.
0: Sure are. He could burn himself.
2: Yeah, all sorts of things could happen.
0: I see.
6: Well,
2: what is fascinating about this guy to you? I don't get it.
6: It's just a fun trick. I
0: bet he could do 4.
6: And I'd rather watch that than have Timothy Chalamet gloriously happy about the Knicks.
0: Well, who's asking you to compare those?
3: Yeah,
0: though?
3: What's the comparison there?
6: I'm sure glad things are turning around for him.
3: What? He didn't like the ping pong movie.
2: Bitter, thy name is Griswold. I don't care about the Knicks. Love Mike Brown. Good to see him win a championship.
6: Okay, now, is that sports?
2: Yeah, I'm spent. Oh, here's T-Rex. You guys remember T-Rex, right?
0: No, Chick, you just did more in an hour and a half then.
2: God, I've never worked so hard in my life. You remember this song, T-Rex?
0: Yes.
6: Just
0: 20th or 21st century?
7: 21st.
0: And it's good.
3: Love Mark Bolan.
2: You put your finger in the air to this.
3: I think that's where it all started for me with the big hair. Mark
2: right.
3: Bolan. Yeah.
2: Bolan with
6: that. Yeah, no, that's great.
3: Yeah, I imprinted.
6: As opposed to this.
3: Oh.
2: Oh, I love this song.
3: Tommy James had great hair, too.
0: I love this song, too. But I do get why someone wouldn't like it. I don't get why somebody would not like 21st Century Boy.
2: Yeah.
0: Or Man, which is
2: Man.
0: Thank you.
6: Okay, I don't get it.
3: Don't get what?
2: You don't get a lot this
3: yeah,
2: morning.
3: Yeah, what's wrong with you?
6: What are crimsons and clovers? Is that the color of his jersey?
3: His jersey? He's talking about being in love with this girl.
4: I mean, no one knew back then what anything was. I Am the Walrus. I don't get that, but
3: yeah.
4: I love it.
3: Cuckoo, cachoo.
2: Who the hell's that?
6: That makes sense. Papa, ooh, mama, I get that. I don't get crimson and clover.
4: Well, if you sing it like that.
3: Yeah.
6: Sorry.
2: You know,
6: I'm allowed to not.
2: You
6: like
2: just
6: things.
2: Keep going because so far. You're the best salesman I've got for me, okay? So you just keep on talking.
6: Yeah, put that in one of those dating bios. My favorite song is Crimson and Clover.
3: Well,
6: I
3: first
6: can't
3: of all,
6: go out for the next month because I'm watching soccer.
3: You're going to date someone very old.
4: Oh, yeah.
2: Yeah.
4: Mm-hmm.
6: You mean that song?
4: Time for Us.
6: You mean Crimson and Clover isn't a hit?
3: No, Tom.
2: I used to sing that in the London Municipal... Christy, this is your fault.
3: I can't say it.
2: So London City Pool.
3: Uh-huh.
2: And it would be playing, and I'd be paddling around. I love that pool, man.
0: Oh, that's awesome.
2: Oh, yeah.
3: Great memory. I like
2: absolutely.
3: That for you.
2: Yeah. And go have an ice cream sandwich.
0: Yeah. Oh, dude. Like what a summer day.
6: Would you pee while treading water, or would you go to the side and cling to the thing when you let it
2: well,
6: rip?
2: Well, that's the key of peeing in the pool. You have to act like you're just enjoying the water.
0: Yep. Mm-hmm.
6: And we just swim away.
2: So oh, you got to swim away.
6: Wallowing
2: sure,
6: in your own.
2: You got to swim away.
6: Well, okay.
3: It's too warm.
6: Asking.
2: And I'm sure that no one else peed in the pool. So.
3: Oh.
6: Okay.
2: There you go.
3: Thank God for chlorine.
6: What's coming up in the news, Christy Lane?
3: Well, we're going to talk about T-Rex. We have a couple of T-Rex. You missed a T-Rex story last Friday, Chip.
2: Did you say T-Rex?
3: Yeah.
2: All right.
3: Oh, I was really getting into that.
4: I was too. I want to hear the off mic yell.
6: Here it comes.
4: There oh, that's go. The greatest.
2: Oh. I have it on good authority that this is Drew Hastings' favorite song.
0: Nice.
2: Drew told me that.
3: The good one.
2: Mark Bolan mincing around.
6: Yeah, this is kind of a contrast. All right. Bring in the man, girl.
2: With this
3: hey.
2: Little. No, with this.
3: Now we're going to bash Mark Bolan?
4: No,
2: little rhinestones
3: on.
2: Glued on his cheeks.
3: Loved him. Gone too soon.
2: Take a driving course next time.
6: Okay. We'll,
3: and it's You're Never Too Old for Love. We'll have that coming up.
2: Okay.
6: Really?
0: That's sweet.
6: Yeah. Oh, that'd be nice.
0: Is it people or animals?
3: People.
0: All right.
6: We are in the O'Reilly Auto Parts studios. Hope you can return with us. 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
1: There's Christy Lee at the news desk.
2: Hi.
1: There's Pat Godwin.
3: Hello.
1: Hello, indeed. There's Josh Arnold.
4: Hi.
1: Hi. There's Ace Cosby.
4: Hey.
1: Hey, I'm Chick McGee. Hello, Tom. How are you doing?
3: Doing great over here.
1: You know, you're complaining about the World Cup.
3: Not complaining. I'm just saying.
1: You want to guess when the championship game will be for the this

0: Os.
1: July 24th.
0: July 19th. And today is June 15th.
2: Well, what did I buy tickets for August 2nd for?
0: I don't know. You caveat emptor. So we got a month and 5 weeks of this, Tom.
3: Okay, that's fine. It's not for me, but
0: I don't believe you. And if you're not watching, how did you notice there were a lot of empty seats?
3: Kelly was sitting on the porch watching, and I walked out there and sat down. I looked up and went, wow, there are a lot of empty seats.
1: Maybe they were all at the bathroom at the same time.
3: Well,
2: is she a fan? Right. Is she a fan?
0: And I bet Kelly went, ugh. I bet she did. Talking to you.
3: So I did a little research. It says, what you were seeing was a combination of high ticket prices, camera angles, and fans not being in their seats is the explanation that FIFA is giving. For the U.S. Paraguay World Cup opener at SoFi.
0: Yep.
3: During the tournament, television viewers noticed a surprising number of empty seats, especially in the premium midfield sections. FIFA's so-called dynamic pricing, dynamic is French for le rip-off, had pushed some tickets into the hundreds and even thousands of dollars, leaving many to argue that ordinary fans were being priced out.
1: Okay, this is no different than a Taylor Swift show.
0: No different than the Super Bowl.
3: So I'm just saying, I was surprised there were any empty seats. There were a lot of them.
1: Well,
2: some people probably underestimated traffic as well.
1: Yeah. And those rich people were probably having champagne somewhere now, in a private
2: seat. That's what always.
1: Yeah.
3: That's what it says next.
2: Nobody doesn't sit in their seat more than a rich person or somebody who got the tickets for free.
0: And
3: it says
0: it's nobody doesn't like Sara Lee.
2: Next time you go to a concert, look at the box seats. And just watch them show up 10 minutes late, take a selfie of them while the band is on stage, and then leave.
1: And then the
2: boxes are just sitting there.
3: Here it goes. It says, Sports Business Journal reports.
0: SBJ, sure.
3: Many fans spent much of the match standing, visiting concourses, or participating in fan activities.
1: There you go.
2: Yeah.
3: Making sections look sparse on camera.
2: That looks damn near.
3: Look at that. I mean, it looks like a weekday game.
1: That
2: looks like Florida baseball.
0: Yeah.
3: That's midfield, and there are
0: the Athletics in Vegas are drawing
3: fewer than half those seats are filled in that one section. So I don't know. You raise a good point, Josh. The people that are paying $3,000 a seat, and then they go there and they go up to some suite, and
2: They're not.
3: They don't pay attention.
2: Right, Christy said like the hobnobbing, and they're out.
1: They're all out there, and there's a private area to eat.
2: But we knew that. You know, when those prices get that high, it's not about the game anymore. It's about
1: the fans.
2: It's about the Silicon Valley people who
1: entertain clients.
2: Want to go? Yeah, just to say they did.
3: So I wouldn't go anyway.
1: We know.
2: Well, I mean, but the problem, and that's where I get a little sad, is I'd like to see a billionaire step up. And
0: these are opening round games. So
2: and buy a row for
0: That's another problem.
2: Elementary school kids who love soccer. Yeah. I mean, I'd love to. Or high schoolers who could be getting scholarships.
3: So the fans get to actually be there.
2: Yeah.
3: Well, we'll see. We got to suffer. I mean, we have to.
2: And I'm a hardcore capitalist saying that.
3: I was going to tell you that Pat Godwin's here, and Pat has his arm in a sling, having had shoulder surgery. But that doesn't mean you can't watch his great Dry Bar special, where he had both arms functioning. And it's a great show. And you go to the Dry Bar app. You can download it if you use the code Pat Godwin, all caps. You get a free month subscription. You can watch a 9-minute preview, some great highlights on YouTube right now. It's very good. It's already had 200,000 views in just a week. So
2: it's very cool. Good. Thank you.
3: Nice job, Pat. And speaking of the Dry Bar specials, Bob Zaney has one that's had a million views or whatever, and he's going to be our guest coming up in just about an hour or so. Hang out with us for that. But right now we switch gears and go from the sports desk to the news desk with the lady wearing the gigantic crab on her chest.
1: Mm-hmm. Happy Krabby Day.
3: It's a sweater with a huge red crab on it. What's going on, Christy Lee?
1: Well, we've been talking about T-Rex all morning because we love Mark Bolan and we love T-Rex. But actually, last week, you two missed a story that we had about a T-Rex leather handbag that is going up for auction.
0: Oh.
1: It's fashioned from lab-grown leather that was made using a reconstruction of T-Rex protein sequences.
3: This sounds to me like a scam.
1: Once the leather was produced and treated with vegetable tanning techniques, it was made into a bag by avant-garde techwear label Enfin La Vie.
0: Uh-huh.
1: It's estimated to be sold for between $350 and

0: $575,000 when it's auctioned off in Paris. It's the world's first T-Rex leather handbag. It was a clutch, Chick. You're familiar with that?
1: Oh, a clutch.
2: You wouldn't know it was dinosaur-based at all.
3: It looks like a blue leather.
0: It's not attractive in any way.
1: $500,000 for that, Tom?
0: No.
2: I think it's kind of cool looking for $60.
3: Yeah, but yeah, the connection to T-Rex, I think, is somewhat
0: tenuous.
3: Yeah.
2: Well, I hope so.
3: They scrape a bone and then they
0: make protein sequences, and then they add the leather.
2: You know, I'm thankful that that's all the farthest they've gotten.
0: We don't need any more.
3: And I said they should have named it like a Flintstone thing, Louis Vuitton. Remember, they would always cram in the.
1: You know, the technology's out there. They could make like a potbelly pig. They could make a mini T-Rex for the backyard. I bet they could.
2: We may get there.
1: Yeah, no. Like the size of a dog.
3: No, they can't take an old bone and make it into a T-Rex.
1: Sure they can.
3: If they would, they would.
0: Scientists believe they now know why dinosaurs like the T-Rex evolved to have tiny arms.
3: And didn't Wilma Flintstone carry around a live animal that she would put stuff in?
1: Oh, yeah. I want to say like a stork. Was that? Yeah, no, what was that?
3: This wasn't the stork, the record player?
0: Record player.
3: Put his nose down.
4: It's a living.
1: Let me look.
0: A new study of 82 species of meat-eating dinosaurs found that as predators evolved larger, more powerful heads and jaws, their front limbs became smaller. Researchers say giant predators like the T-Rex relied on their massive jaws to attack and kill prey rather than using their arms.
2: Yeah, and they kept they're like birds.
0: As the huge plant-eating dinosaurs grew larger, predators also evolved bigger bodies and stronger skulls to take them down.
2: You hear this, McGee?
0: Yeah.
2: Louder?
1: I hear it.
0: Yeah.
1: I hear it.
0: Scientists believe the powerful jaws evolved first.
1: Sounds like a bunch of CYA to me.
0: Large four limbs less important over time.
3: Go say the last part again now.
0: It says, scientists believe those powerful jaws evolved first, making large four limbs less important over time.
2: Sorry you had to repeat that. I was laughing. I thought this was a comedy morning show.
3: Well, I just wanted to get some facts out there from some of the science.
2: I think they've got
3: it all wrong. The reason the little arms are so little is so the T-Rex couldn't reach back and claw the guy riding him.
2: Yes, exactly.
4: Christy, look
2: when
4: at me.
2: Man would ride a T-Rex.
1: Right.
4: Christy, look at me. I'm a little T-Rex.
0: Yeah, you are. You can't put your arms.
4: Dressed like one this morning.
0: Yeah, you can't get your arms. Yeah,
3: you think we were having dinner and the check was coming.
0: Do you need me to help you put your glasses on?
4: I do.
2: I do. He does.
0: Do you really?
4: In the break, we're fine.
0: Okay. You don't want me to poke your eye out live on the show? A Massachusetts woman is spreading joy. Here's a very nice
3: story.
0: Okay,
3: this is my favorite story of the day.
2: Oh.
0: Yes. She is spreading joy in her neighborhood by setting up a dog kissing booth at her home.
2: Pervert.
3: No, it's so sweet.
0: Haley Scott set up the booth, quote unquote, that allows the passersby to pat, kiss, and give treats to her golden retriever.
2: Oh, I see. It's okay.
0: Named Driver through her window.
2: It's okay to set up a dog kissing booth. But when I tried to turn my niece's lemonade stand into a kissing booth, I was shocked.
1: Boy, oh boy.
0: She got the idea after noticing that Driver loves to watch what she calls street TV, so it felt natural to open up his window to the world. Ms. Scott told NBC Boston, quote, "He makes all the customers happy, 100% satisfaction guaranteed."
3: Do we have a shot of this little guy? Look at that. It's golden retriever,
2: that
3: kind of an older
2: French
3: one.
2: And the dog.
1: Yeah.
3: And he's sticking his head out the window.
1: I love my dogs, but I don't...
0: You don't let him kiss you on the face?
1: I don't let him kiss me on the face.
0: I let him kiss me on the chin.
3: And you went to a golden retriever puppy yoga thing this weekend?
0: Yes, I did.
3: It's
0: and
3: a
0: it
3: sweet
0: was
3: story.
0: So sweet.
3: If you go online, they've got a great video of this dog running up to the window and...
2: This is how you get parvo.
0: Heads up, they weren't potty trained, though, the puppies. So there were a few accidents. That's going to happen when you got puppies.
3: Of course.
0: Yeah. Huh.
3: So you're doing yoga, though, they're right there?
0: Yeah, they were sleeping the whole time we did the actual yoga.
3: Okay.
0: And then they turned the lights
1: while
0: up.
1: You were doing yoga?
0: No, they were sleeping. Oh. And then they wake them up and you get 30 minutes of puppy playtime.
2: Oh, that's great. That's real fun.
0: So it was real fun.
3: Is there a website or whatever for dogs, like Only Paws? Where it has like sweet dogs and just nice little pictures of puppies. That'd be nice.
1: There's a good Instagram.
2: Yeah, but I don't know that they'd.
3: There's an Instagram. You don't want to go with OnlyPaws.
2: Well, they wouldn't bring in a sexual aspect to it.
3: Was that of a.
2: In fact, OnlyFans creators can't even. If, let's say, one of them got a new puppy, they can't put that picture up.
1: Oh.
2: They're just no animals at all.
0: Really?
3: Oh, so, yeah. So they need a separate one.
2: Yes, yeah, but maybe cutepuppies.com is better.
3: Okay,
2: than,
3: you don't want to
2: sexualize.
3: I didn't realize that was sexualizing. I didn't know.
2: Well,
3: I've never spent any time on OnlyFans.
2: But we've talked about it enough.
3: What's your code? What's your password?
2: Oh, I'm not on it. Now that it's all bots
3: it's
2: and
3: not,
2: AI,
3: it's not 69 and, Mom anymore. Okay, that's fine.
1: There's a guy who lives in New York. When did I become the mature adult?
4: I don't know.
1: How did that happen? He's called the doggist, and he just walks around New York asking to take pictures of dogs, and he's compiled all of his. I have his book, and it's great.
2: And it's 69 and my mother's birthday. Spelling Mom.
1: Right back to it.
3: That was amazing. That's your vanity plate.
4: Josh, do you know your mom slid into my DMs and wished me a speedy recovery?
2: Oh, she did?
4: Yeah.
0: Very sweet of her.
4: Yeah. I didn't realize she followed
3: I didn't know
4: me.
3: You were on OnlyFans.
4: No, it was on Facebook.
1: If there's not someone out there on OnlyFans who doesn't change their screen name to Josh's Mom, I don't know what's wrong with our country. Okay, it's got to happen.
0: We have a lemonade stand coming up in the news, John.
2: I love them.
0: Well,
2: oh wait, is this maybe this might be the story I saw over the weekend,
0: yeah,
2: which
0: is
2: just in my execution.
0: Yeah.
3: Yes, if I were, this is where I need my judge robe.
0: Yes.
2: Yeah,
3: and bring in the suspects and bring in the noose.
2: We're gonna
3: dangle them from the ceiling of the court right now. That's all coming up from the O'Reilly Auto Parts Studios. 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
0: Hi.
1: There's Pat Godwin.
4: Hello.
1: Still somewhat on the DL, but present. There's Josh Arnold.
2: Hi, great to see you, Patty.
4: There's you Ace. Too, Josh. I had some coffee in my mouth.
1: There's Ace Cosby.
3: Howdy.
1: I'm Chick. Hello, Tom.
3: Hello, Chick McGee. Once again, the Patty G comedy special when he still had two functioning arms is out there.
4: Those are the days.
3: It's the Dry Bar comedy special. It's great. 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And also, Bob Zaney featured in one of those Dry Bar specials. He'll be our guest in about an hour.
1: And Pat, in his special, I guess, what's the camera puts on 10 pounds? So I guess, Pat, I don't know how many cameras were on, but...
2: Huge.
1: Heavier.
3: You look fine. You look good. I mean, you have lost a great deal since that was taken, but no, you look great, and it's a terrific special.
4: They do good work.
3: Really good stuff. So I highly recommend it. Now, Christy Lee's over there. She's got a sweater on with a gigantic red crab on it.
0: Mm-hmm.
3: And you're going to go watch, what'd you say,
0: the tall ships in Portsmouth, New Hampshire, the end of July.
1: Going to a boil?
0: Probably.
1: Yeah.
0: Yeah.
1: Not a skin lesion.
4: What's your favorite part of the boil? Small potatoes? Huh?
3: I love the small potatoes.
0: Those little red potatoes. Oh, they're good.
4: Tiny corn.
1: Why like even the go? Corn. If you're going to load up on starch, stick with the seafood.
0: I like the mussels or whatever, clams, whatever's in there. I'll take it.
1: Yeah. You know, mussels was the name of Michael Jackson's snake. Is that right?
3: Mm-hmm. Is that right?
1: I think it was.
3: It was.
1: Yeah.
3: The bocas.
5: Biggie the Big Clam. It's a clam.
1: Biggie the Big Clam. That's who Tom's doing right now.
3: That was somebody else.
1: Biggie the Big Clam.
3: What's going on over there, Christy Lee?
0: If you just joined us earlier this morning, you mentioned lemonade stands. A father in South Boston says his kid's lemonade stand was robbed. David Byron told CBS News his 11-year-old daughter and 12-year-old son were selling lemonade, rather, when two kids asked to buy some, but then they said they didn't have any money. Mr. Byron said the pair left but returned, flashed a firearm at his children.
1: Lovely.
0: Who handed over their cash box. He said the thieves ran off with an unknown amount of cash.
1: $4.2 million. It was a very successful.
0: Boston police have released surveillance footage of the suspects and asked for the public's help in identifying them.
2: In Southie, I have a feeling they're going to get the public's help.
1: Oh,
2: isn't it just going to be Southie fathers?
1: You know what? I think Southie might take care of them themselves.
0: Boston City Councilor Ed Flynn said that the stand will reopen and encouraged residents to support the children. They're going to be making a lot of lemonade because that...
3: And they're going to read it's going to be a Mike's Hard Lemonade Stand.
2: Yes.
1: What is that?
3: Very, very serious money.
1: What is that in the town? Look, I'm going to ask you to help me to go hurt some people. And you can't say where and you can't say why. We're just going to beat up some people.
0: We have an update.
1: And he goes,
0: this just in.
1: Who's driving?
0: Oh, I'm so sorry.
1: No, go ahead.
0: Boston police have arrested a 14-year-old after the masked suspects were caught rubbing the lemonade stand. So somebody has been.
2: Oh, they've update.
0: Yeah.
2: All right.
0: We just got this in. Yeah.
2: 14. Come 14, on. Guys.
0: Come on, kids. Punks. Jeez.
1: Trying to make the mock.
2: You know, at some point, the parents will get the fine, right?
0: Well, that's what they're trying to do.
2: Yeah. That's it, which is interesting.
0: How do you feel about that?
2: It's probably a nuanced issue that I shouldn't just spout off about, but...
0: What if your dad had gone to jail for you stealing beer out of the garage?
2: You know what? I would have looked at the cops and said, please take me instead. You don't understand
4: what's going to happen when he gets out.
2: Yeah, the day he gets released.
0: A British man was arrested after he crashed his car into a bowling alley. The BBC reports this incident occurred in Derbyshire, where police said a crash involving two cars resulted in one driving into the side of MFA Bowl. The car reportedly crossed all 16 lanes before coming to a stop on the other side of the alley.
1: Wow.
0: A 21-year-old driver now faces numerous charges, including criminal damage, recklessly endangering life, causing serious injury by dangerous driving, and failing to provide a specimen for analysis.
3: Can you imagine? It crosses all the lanes.
0: Yeah.
2: Man, I remember I was hammered at a bowling alley once, and I crossed 16 lanes.
4: Ruined some parties.
1: That's how many lanes the Madison Lanes Bowling in London, Ohio has.
2: 16?
1: 16 lanes.
2: Did you have a favorite lane?
1: Seven.
2: Nice.
1: Gotta go seven.
3: Lucky seven. Yeah. Did you see the... Did we get the video then?
1: I could hold court right there in the middle.
3: It's weird because the cops get there and then they have to rent bowling shoes to go make the arrest. So
0: three pedestrians received minor injuries in the crash. Oh,
2: man.
3: Ruined the... Wow.
1: How you feel
0: I was going for a perfect game. Oh, can you imagine that guy?
1: You like bowling?
3: It ruined the one guy's tires.
0: Oh.
1: Yeah.
3: Fortunately, he had a spare.
2: More bowling jokes.
1: Wow. Yeah.
4: I didn't think there were any left.
1: Yeah.
0: I didn't get the first one.
3: It says that among the other charges, failing to provide a specimen for analysis.
0: Right.
3: Why do they need a semen sample for an arrest?
0: I'm sure it meant a breathalyzer test or something.
3: All right, sir.
5: Yeah, I want you to know it's going to take a while, fellas. I got whiskey.
0: Or they might have wanted him to pee in a cup, and he wouldn't be in a cup.
3: Oh, pee in a cup. Oh, I thought when they said specimen, I thought, sorry.
2: Always, specimen doesn't sound like breath or pee, does it?
0: No, it doesn't. Yeah.
1: I think it does. Like what's DNA, wrong with you?
3: DNA thing. Well, can I at least have some privacy? Do you have any magazines or anything?
0: Here's a scary story. A Minnesota woman who had been missing for 3 days is expected to recover after being found trapped in a remote mud pit. 68-year-old Catherine Wozner disappeared after her van became stuck on a wooded trail near Backus, Minnesota.
3: Idiot.
0: Authorities say she slipped into a deep mud hole while trying to get around the vehicle and was unable to free herself.
3: Moron.
0: Two men...
3: Wait till you hear this.
0: This is so terrifying. Two men riding ATVs spotted what they initially thought was a body partially submerged in the mud. As they approached, Wozner whispered, "Help me."
2: No!
0: The pair pulled her to safety and called 911. She was taken to a hospital, is expected to make a full recovery. I think when they found her whole, all they could find was like just her face? Top of her face.
2: It was as though she had sunk.
0: Yes.
3: Here's a different version of the story. Let's see. Catherine Wozner, 68, had been missing for 3 days. While trying to get around the van, she slipped in what was later described as quicksand like mud.
2: Ugh.
3: Rescuers said only her face, one hand, and part of a knee were visible.
0: Yeah.
2: How long was she in that mud hole?
3: Three days.
2: She had to eat like slugs.
1: But doesn't this track when we were kids? It was like quicksand and bogs like this were everywhere.
0: Right. Yes, yeah. We saw the video in school, remember?
1: Absolutely. Beware.
3: Just her face sticking out.
0: Just this part. Can you imagine?
2: And she didn't give up.
0: No.
2: That's amazing. Because at one point I would have gone, all right, and just sunk. I'd like to think I would.
3: At least my corpse will have nice skin.
1: Well, what you're saying is, it didn't. She could still talk, right?
0: Well, she could say
1: a lot of chatter coming out of her.
2: No,
6: I don't know why someone doesn't rescue me. What's the problem? What's going on?
3: Now, speaking of puddles of mud, who
6: tell you who's in trouble is my husband. He's in trouble.
3: Who doesn't love this?

0: a little, little bit.
1: Stop
0: of
1: it.
0: A little bit of puddle of mud for you, ladies and gentlemen. Now, what's coming up, Christy Lee? I know we got Bob Zaney, comedian, will be our guest just around the corner.
2: We have a bear in the news. We have White Claw in the news. And we have it. You're never too old for love. This is a sweet
3: well,
2: list.
3: Well, there's some.
0: And
3: well,
0: the bear story is also real ugly. The bear story is also very sweet.
3: You don't know if it's a man or a woman, really, do you?
0: Is that? Now,
3: some ages.
0: Today's economy, it's up, it's down, maybe. Who knows? 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
3: 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Christy Lee at the news desk.
2: Hi.
3: Pat Godwin.
26: Hey, Chick.
3: He's here. Did you say we might get a song out of Pat? He's all, you got some backing. Okay. We'll look forward to that.
2: We're waiting
4: we need a producer for that.
3: There's Josh Arnold. There's Ace Cosby.
4: Hey, whoa. I'm putting it to you nicely, just so you know, Jason. You should hear it in here when you're not in there.
26: Not good.
0: Did you sink the putt? Okay, let's move forward.
3: Hello, John.
2: A bear in Canada was rescued after getting its head stuck in a large exhaust pipe
3: from a
2: stove.
0: It's so, wait till you see the pictures of this little guy.
2: According to the CBC, the yearling had been seen in the small community of Oliver, British Columbia for several days.
3: I thought you said it was a bear.
2: It is a bear.
4: They call those yearlings?
3: Do they? I'll be damned.
4: I didn't know.
2: The BC Conservation Officer's Service, officer's...
3: I'm beginning to think I don't know as much as I think I do.
4: I'm with you, man.
0: I can assure you, you're both right.
3: Is that right?
2: Okay. A BC conservation officer was called to an orchard in the area, and after tranquilizing the bear, Officers got it down from a tree, removed the exhaust pipe, and relocated it back into the woods.
5: Yearling, in this case, just means cub. Somebody who edited this story could have easily just put cub, but wanted to show off
0: a little bit. Could we see a picture of this little guy? It's so sweet.
2: The little guy's thin, but otherwise healthy,
0: It's the, whatever, the exhaust pipe of some kind of stove.
2: Right.
0: And you can see, well, in the photograph, he's obviously very thin because he couldn't eat for several days.
3: There,
0: look at this thing. It's like a three foot long exhaust
5: pipe.
0: Like
5: a hobbit.
3: It looks like a carpet remnant a little bit.
5: Yeah. It does, yeah.
3: Pulled up, right?
5: Yeah.
0: Yeah. But I mean, you can see how sick he is, of course, because he had the flu.
5: Are we mental after that?
3: I don't know what got
0: into
3: him. He seems to me to be different. He seems different. He seems more crazy.
2: You miss that a week, miss a lot, Chick.
3: More crazy. Just nutty as a bag of fruit.
0: It's kind of like an Abraham Lincoln top hat on this. But the poor guy.
5: You can't see his head at all.
2: No.
0: He looks like it looks like an anteater. It's this long, long thing over.
3: How'd they get it off there?
2: They tranquilized him.
0: And brought him down from the tree.
5: Well, thank goodness. He was up on a tree with that thing?
2: Yeah.
0: So, he's okay, though.
5: Well, that's good.
3: You know, I think that bear, though, has got a problem. He just wants the tranquilizer. That's what he wants.
5: Yeah, he's
2: hit me again.
5: Right now, he's putting a jar over his head.
3: Yeah, this is what I get stuck in this spare tire.
0: Great relief.
3: They'll come save me with the spare tire.
5: You're not here for the rescuing, are you?
3: That's exactly right.
2: Police in Florida say a man is facing a DUI after officers found 34 open cans of White Claw in his car. According to the Florida Highway Patrol, 33-year-old Connor Parity was allegedly speeding on I-75 when he was pulled over.
3: How do you spell this?
2: P-A-R-A-D-Y.
3: Parity, all right. It's misspelled from Parity. That's an O.
5: I'm Connor.
2: During the traffic.
5: I went that route.
2: Stop. A trooper reported that the driver appeared to be heavily intoxicated and in possession of several open containers in his vehicle. He had a blood alcohol level of 0.177 and taken into custody.
3: Well, that's nowhere near the record.
5: No. What was he drinking, Christy?
2: White Claw.
0: He was feeling sassy.
5: Was he on his way to his boyfriend?
2: Doesn't say. No.
0: But I mean, haven't you ever had that happen where you get pulled over, you open the car door, and 33 White Claws that are open fall out into the ground?
5: Oh, don't I mean, you who hate has, that?
0: Who hasn't had that happen?
3: That's a funny sound, man. The car door opens, clang, clang, plum, clang.
0: 33 of them.
2: Oh,
3: well,
2: now
3: he seems like he's got it all together.
0: Wow, he looks like some kind of failed genetic experiment.
5: He looks like an elf from the Rudolph special.
2: Yeah, he does.
5: If you were to put a suit and a hat on that guy.
3: Yeah, you're right.
0: It's a nice car, though.
3: Yeah. I want to be a dentist.
2: I was thinking the same thing. He's got
0: nice leather
2: nice
0: seats.
2: Nice leather bucket seats, yeah.
0: But quite literally, more than a couple dozen cans right there on the seat.
2: Jeez.
0: Then over on the floor.
5: What the heck was he doing?
3: Well, but it is Florida. I mean,
0: is he recycling?
3: Goes in Florida.
5: I know it almost. He could almost get away if he wasn't showing signs of being inebriated.
2: Mm-hmm.
5: He could go, yeah, I collect them and I throw them. I'm throwing them out.
2: Right.
5: That's what it looks like.
0: So I guess he didn't see the thing in the can that says "drink responsibly."
2: Apparently not.
3: You know, I was going to get drunk and I read this can.
5: Wow.
2: Argentina is preparing to partially open its automotive market to vehicles manufactured in the United States.
3: Oh.
2: The plan would allow up to 10,000 vehicles a year to enter Argentina.
5: Oh, that'll help our economy.
2: Without paying the 35% tariff currently applied to most automobiles imported from countries outside the South American trade bloc.
5: What do we care if Argentina buys a few of our cars?
2: Comprised of Argentina, Paraguay, Uruguay, and Brazil. That's a very good question.
5: How did this make the normal news, let alone our show?
2: Tom, go
3: because
2: ahead.
3: Argentina has big asses?
0: No, they're allowing a little more trade. That's kind of important.
2: Yeah, and?
3: Miss Bum Bum's in Argentina, right? Or is that Brazil?
2: Brazil.
3: I always get that confused.
0: You know, you can tell the cars that are made in Brazil.
3: How's that?
0: They're waxed.
2: See, that's why we did it.
5: Well, I'd still like an explanation.
0: The new Oldsmobile Madonna. Available in Argentina.
3: He's different.
0: Did you realize that they weren't letting him bring in American cars?
2: I never thought about it.
5: I always
2: really
5: know
2: care.
5: That these other countries have issues with importing our materials. And
0: well, here we go. A little bit of trade going on.
5: Well.
0: get a nice Tahoe and drive it around Argentina.
5: Accepting 10,000 of our cars is not, that's nothing.
2: I'm going to change things.
0: Could we have some of your oil, please?
3: But Argentina doesn't make their own automobiles, right? Or do they?
2: I've never seen the Argentinian.
3: No, yeah, the 2026 Argentinian.
2: I don't know.
3: I don't know.
5: The Evita.
3: Well, don't
5: as, as Tom alluded to.
3: Someone from Germany, didn't they hide in Argentina or something? Am I close on this?
0: Very close. A lot of Audis and BMW.
3: Maybe.
0: Volkswagen.
3: Know. Yeah.
2: Finals week at a Southern California school, briefly disrupted after a mystery vandal glued the school's nearly 200 doors shut.
5: Oh, my high school senior prank was similar to this.
2: Really?
5: I didn't take part in it, but they glued pennies to the locks of all the doors.
2: Ah.
3: Oh, that's funny.
5: So, yeah, they didn't...
2: didn't take well to that, did they?
5: No.
2: The San Diego Unified School District Police Department said glue was poured into the locks of nearly 200 doors at Patrick Henry High School as students prepared for the end of the school year. Though disruptive and costly, the vandalism did not bring finals week to a halt as school staff successfully opened enough doors for students to take their exams. While some students believe the incident was a senior prank, authorities said they have not determined whether the person responsible was a student at the school.
5: Oh.
2: The culprit has still not been identified. Damage to property topped $70,000, and there's a $1,000 reward.
0: Yeah, do you see the suspect? They think he'll be hanging from a beam by a helmet.
5: I think that's our guy.
3: Well, that's a crazy glue commercial.
2: Yeah.
3: Okay.
5: There he is, fellas.
3: That's him.
5: $70,000?
2: Yeah, that's a lot of locks.
3: I think at my high school, we had this senior prank. It wasn't my class, but I was probably a sophomore, so they were 2 years ahead of me. They put a Volkswagen bug in the entryway. Don't know how they got one of the doors that was just...
0: I still say the best one is the sheep.
3: Oh, yeah, that's the best one ever.
0: You hear this one where they took was a sheep, and they numbered them 1, 2, and 4?
3: Right. Yep. So they find 1 and 2 and 4. Well, where the hell's 3?
0: So they're looking. Oh, that's a classic. But this is terrible.
2: Yeah, it is. Don't do that.
0: These people don't respect their Elmers.
6: Elmers is a glue. Yeah. Elmers are.
2: Yeah. Uh-huh.
5: Hey, he's having a good time. You know what I mean?
3: Look at him. What? And he's doing that. He's not yelling at me.
5: Yeah. Are we wrong? Should we be enjoying this?
3: I don't know how. I really
0: like
3: don't.
0: Coming up, a song from Patty G. And I'm going to tell you about his new Dry Bar special momentarily.
3: Why not now? We got plenty of time.
2: Yeah, we do.
0: Oh, well, because it's based on a news story.
2: I can do the news story whenever we're ready.
3: I dare you.
2: Are we ready?
0: It's a great story about a scientist.
2: Are we ready?
0: Oh, yeah.
2: Okay. A 96-year-old rocket scientist has hired a matchmaker to help him find his last love.
3: Well, it's not rocket science. Oh, turns out it is. Yeah.
2: Sol Rosenblatt, a retired aerospace scientist and inventor from Manhattan, was widowed in 2023 after 69 years of marriage and is now looking for his next soulmate with the help of matchmaker. What'd I say?
5: No, I'm saying soulmate.
2: Oh.
5: Soulmate.
0: His name is Sol. Get it?
3: Why isn't he a
5: I granted, it was no respect your Elmers, but...
3: Doesn't he appreciate the quiet?
5: Yes. Why does this guy?
3: Why is he gonna
2: He's using
3: go
2: the help of matchmaker Bridget Weil, the nonogenarian. Told
0: the guy's 96.
2: He's already been on a handful of lunch dates with women in their 70s and 80s, but so far none have sparked any special feeling in them.
3: Because you touch my beard.
0: It's hard to. Find someone when your first date was Madame Curie. It's going to be hard to please this guy. He's a rocket scientist.
2: One issue has come up with some of the ladies, according to Mr. Rosenblatt, has dated is
5: how gross he is.
2: They're looking
3: smell.
2: Their ladies are looking for a friend, not a romantic partner.
5: Well, yeah, none of their stuff works.
2: Excuse me.
0: Guy's a scientist.
5: You're not that.
0: He's got access.
2: It better still work. Mr. Rosenblatt explained what he's looking for in a woman is, quote, she should be easy to look at and have a reasonable knowledge of science.
5: Doesn't it close itself off at a certain age?
6: Pretty much.
2: No, it doesn't.
5: Oh, like an old mine shaft.
3: Grows together.
2: No. If you don't use it, it can.
3: Yep.
0: Talk about your final countdown. He's going to seize on his honeymoon.
2: I think it's sweet.
0: It is nice.
2: For him.
0: He could take her on a dinner date. I'll pick you up at 2 in the afternoon. we can have dinner, but have you home by 5. Pat Godwin has a new TV special out there. It's the Dry Bar Comedy Special.
5: Wait, are we about to do First Date?
0: I love this song.
5: Oh.
6: Josh.
0: I've been trying to help you all morning.
5: No, you're right, Jake.
0: But no.
3: Girl.
2: Paul looks pretty good for 96.
3: Girl.
2: Look at this guy. He's pretty spritey still. He's not all withered up.
5: You're right.
3: Let me see.
5: But would you, Chris?
3: Jesus. Oh, I mean, yeah, he looks good.
2: Look at him.
0: There you go.
5: All that other.
6: Is that his?
3: Well, no.
2: That's the matchmaker lady.
0: That's not some like big boob Latina chick that he's going to bang?
2: Oh, that's the lady who's helping matchmake him. Oh, my God.
0: She's hot.
3: I'll say it again. He's different.
0: talk to me in Spanish, bitch.
5: I don't think she's Spanish. I think
3: she had dark hair, but I could see understand.
5: She could talk to him in Yiddish.
0: What was her name again?
2: Well, Bridget.
0: Oh, sorry,
2: Bridget Wilde.
5: I can tell you what her last name
0: definitely not Latina. Though I'm so sorry.
5: I'm sure, there's a gold or a
6: Steiner or Bergen there.
0: Now, so he's an old man looking for love. And did I mention about Pat Godwin's Dry Bar special?
3: You sure have!
6: You're getting me in trouble.
3: I'm a little fuzzy on the details. Will you tell me more about this damn Dry Bar special?
0: It's on the YouTubes.
3: Yes!
6: Hey, turn on me, Tommy.
0: Okay. I didn't do anything wrong.
3: Well, you people sign up for this and we can stop talking about it!
0: Hey, Pat, what would it be like if two old folks were going on a date?
6: Strike up the band, Tommy G.
3: Here comes girl.
0: Play it, Steve. Play it.
6: Girl, the food was great.
3: Yeah, it was.
6: Company, even better. Why sit her all night long, going on about the weather?
5: You actually have to read this off your screen?
6: I know it's our first date.
5: It's been a while, Josh. I haven't memorized.
6: Good girls gotta wait. You guys heckle me, I have to stay, but focus. But I just turned 83, and you said you're 70.

0: first date. You guys have been great.
1: Yeah. Patty G.
2: Oh, I bet that's great. Not on your Dry Bar special.
0: It is not.
2: Yeah.
1: Such a great song. Great arrangement by Steve Ali. Terrific horns.
2: No,
3: I don't know about that.
1: Terrific. Thank you very much.
3: I'll have to see recordings.
1: Thank you.
2: Feel good to sing again, Pat?
0: Yeah, I did actually.
2: Yeah, good.
1: Pat's recovering from a major shoulder surgery. Boy, it's hard to say shoulder surgery.
0: It's hard to go through
1: talking like this. Like, very
4: true. Like, did you get shoulder surgery?
1: Bogey.
4: Shoulder surgery.
1: That take your mind off the pain?
0: No, it added to it. It vibrates my bones.
3: And it vibrated ours, too. We felt it.
0: Oh, yeah.
3: Well done.
1: So how many showers? Can you take a shower every night?
0: You have to be. Oh, yeah, I do. It's, you have to be very careful, as Chick will tell you. Because he helped me with my shower procedure.
3: Isn't that nice?
1: Oh, Chick came over and...
0: Chick's been through this before. He gave me the
3: sponged him off, yeah. Do you have those, like, stickery butterfly things on the bottom of your tub?
0: I don't. But I have our slippery feet and old man legs.
1: Woo! Do you have a real stand-up shower or do you have a bathtub shower?
0: I have a bathtub shower.
1: Yeah. Oh, boy.
0: I got to climb in, yeah. You got to be really careful.
3: Yeah.
2: You have a bath mat that keeps you from slipping? I have a bath mat.
1: Now, can you hire out? Could we get some...
5: Big boob
1: Latina chick, yeah. Come over and
0: sure, Latina's good. Yeah.
1: Okay,
0: I like that. I like German broads. Oh, yeah.
5: German, Latina, Italian chicks. Whatever you got.
1: Do they have a little checklist, little menu?
5: A Brazilian?
1: Waxed, just like their cars.
5: Oh, there it is.
1: That's a callback to a killer line from earlier.
3: Yeah,
1: this
3: killer. I remember the word callback when you said, "Hey, don't do callbacks on the radio" to me once.
2: Did he really say that?
3: Yes.
2: He does it every day, 100 times a day.
5: He's the king of don't do as I do, do as I say.
1: We've been talking to him. Okay. Well, thank you very much for joining us. Christy
2: Well, everyone
1: Lee.
2: In the world watches the stars at the FIFA World Cup, except Tom. Hyundai has its eyes on the next generation of talent. These future stars are already turning heads at the age of 14 because Next doesn't wait for an invitation, and neither does Hyundai. Hyundai has always moved the future within reach. They did it when they made advanced safety standard on every vehicle and engineered their EVs with ultra-fast charging capability, and they're still doing it every day. Because the future isn't some far-off concept. It's already here. Next starts now. Hyundai, an official partner of FIFA.
1: Thank you very much, Christy Lee. And next up, it'll be a little bit of history for you.
3: All right.
1: We've already learned some science today. We learned about why does T-Rex have those little tiny arms? Interesting new theory about that. But coming up, some history, perhaps some more science on the way. And we have... a little bit of you can't do your do you have the ability to do the song about Coke in the boat?
0: No.
1: Oh, darn it, because we got poop on the roof.
3: Oh no, what's happening?
1: Yeah, you'll find out. Yikes. These are the O'Reilly Auto Parts Studios, and this is the Bob and Tom Show.
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4: This is Christy Lee at the news desk.
5: Hi.
4: There's Pat Godwin.
6: Hello.
4: Hello. There's Josh Arnold.
7: Oh, no.
6: Hi there.
4: Yeah.
6: Sorry about that.
4: Ace Cosby.
8: Hey.
4: I'm Chick. Hello, Tom.
9: Hello, Chick McGee. This is an educational show.
4: Yeah, yeah.
9: We've learned a lot this morning.
4: It's our number one goal, to teach.
9: We learned, for example, that you can now buy an American car in Argentina for the first time.
6: How about that?
9: Sometime. And, of course, Argentina, famous for its monetary unit, the anyone?
6: I'm not positive.
4: The Duble.
5: The Duble.
9: Yes, the gotcha. Duble. Of course, the Argentina.
5: I don't know. What do they spend in Argentina?
9: I don't know.
5: Well,
4: why did you ask
5: them? Why did you bring it up?
9: It's one of those things that always shows up, like in the Connections game in the New York Times. They'll have all these weird names for money. All these countries have odd stuff instead of just going with the good old American dollar. Now, it's time for us to learn even more.
6: You know, no matter what money is called, Tom, somebody is calling you and asking for something.
9: Yes.
4: Argentinian pesos. Cars, they have the ICA, I-K-A.
6: ICA, ICA. Mm-hmm.
4: It's an ICA hyphen Renault. It's called the Torino.
5: Really?
4: Made in Argentina. The Rastrojero, a pickup truck. And the Ford Falcon.
9: All right.
6: How about that?
4: How that comes out.
9: Well, it's good to know.
4: Yeah.
9: Time now to learn a little bit about history on this date. Happy birthday. Oh, this is a what a great guy.
4: Well, which Beatle?
9: No. Waylon Jennings.
4: Oh.
9: One of the outlaws of country music. Many know him as the narrator of the Dukes of Hazzard.
4: Lost a coin flip, saved his life, right?
9: He was Buddy Holly's, what, bass player?
4: Something like that.
9: And didn't get in the plane. Yeah, that's legendary story. Whoa. You know that there's a Waylon Jennings Boulevard in Littlefield, Texas?
6: Huh.
9: Has a ramp on it so you can fly across the car.
6: And then pause midair. And then you hear him go, boy, those Duke boys.
4: And what's that on the top of their car?
9: Oh. Born in the state in 1941, Harry Nilsson, who's one of those guys, a lot of people probably don't know who he is, but he had a couple monster hits. Everybody's Talking at Me.
6: Me and My Arrow.
9: Midnight Cowboy.
6: My favorite is Coconut. Jump into the Fire.
9: Oh, that's fantastic. That's featured in Goodfellas.
6: Yeah.
9: Is that
4: a helicopter
9: scene?
6: Cocaine paranoia scene.
9: But interestingly enough, he never toured and almost never sang in public.
5: That is interesting.
9: There's a documentary about him. He famously had about a year. With he and John Lennon were terrorizing the bars of Los Angeles.
4: They would have competitions. Who could make their throat bleed
6: gosh,
4: by screaming into the mic?
9: That's crazy.
4: First.
9: Yeah. Perhaps drug assisted.
4: Might have been.
9: 1949, the birthday of Jim Varney.
6: One of my favorites.
4: Know what I mean? Hey, Vern.
6: Classically trained actor.
4: Yeah.
9: Yeah, his last movie, Ernest Goes to the Cemetery.
5: Oh, no, Ernest Goes to Heaven.
6: Oh, yes, thank you.
5: Yes.
6: You know?
9: Sorry.
6: Have you ever seen that? He owned a DeLorean.
9: Are you?
6: And there are pictures of Jim Varney, like, getting out of his DeLorean.
4: Absolutely.
9: Yeah, those Hey Vern commercials made him famous. That was were those regional, or was that all over the country?
4: Originally, it was regional.
6: Right, and then, like, video cassettes of those became nationally sort of rentable and popular, and then
9: they made the Ernest stuff.

0: I saw the movies in theaters, and I was I'm a big Ernest fan.
1: I guess it's funny.
2: Perhaps his legacy is Slinky in Toy Story.
0: Yeah, that's a great.
2: He was the one. 1953, happy birthday, Xi Jinping, of course.
3: Xi Jinping.
4: Now, is she in a relation to Wang Chung?
2: No.
4: Okay.
0: Oh, no.
2: He's the head honcho of China. They spell it X-I.
0: Yeah.
2: But it's pronounced, this says it's pronounced Xi.
4: And yes, Xi is very self-conscious about his resemblance to Winnie the Pooh in China, and there aren't any... Boy. Images of Winnie the Pooh in China.
0: Yeah, that's a good way to get disappeared, isn't it?
4: Yeah.
0: Wear that shirt.
4: Uh-huh.
2: But he's not like the 11th Jean Pang. It's just she.
0: Right, X.
2: There you go. Happy birthday, Helen Hunt, born in 1963.
3: I like her.
4: Now, she used to be in charge of Lost and Found.
0: She did.
4: If you lost it, you would go to Helen Hunt for it.
2: So, also, a year later, 64.
4: That is better than anything you've been spewing out of.
2: Courtney Cox.
4: Ah!
2: Now, if she married Helen Hunt's brother, Mike? She'd be Courtney Hunt's Cox.
3: No.
0: You, had, you know what? You added an S there. But,
4: know, no, no.
0: But I'm glad you did.
4: No, I love everything.
0: Yeah, I would do, not too.
2: So if she married William Hurt, she'd be... Courtney Hurt Scott.
0: Again, but I'm all for it. Yeah.
2: Transposing. Never mind.
4: Hey, you know
2: those
4: what?
2: Are not, that's not fair.
4: First. Keep going.
2: COX.
3: No, Courtney's Cox Hurts.
2: 1969, happy birthday, Ice Cube. And I get all these guys mixed up. Is
0: we know you do.
2: No, you got your.
4: We all know it.
2: You got your Ice Cube, your Ice Tea, your Vanilla Ice.
0: Vanilla Ice is the one that kind of stands out as the finest rapper of the ball.
4: Yeah.
2: Now he's getting up there. He's born in '69. Is he now like Grandpa Ice?
4: Vanilla Ice, though, is running for president. He's going to. He wants to.
3: Really?
2: Of our country?
4: No, Paraguay. Yes, our country.
0: Rob Van Winkle or something?
2: Yeah, okay.
4: Because if there's a problem, he solve it. Isn't that Vanilla Ice?
2: In 1970, I like her. Leah Remini.
0: Mm. I liked her better when she was a Scientologist.
4: I did too. She lost something. I'm telling you.
2: Now, let me be clear.
4: You think if I, in a playful way, would say, I want to be a Scientologist, and somebody could contact me.
0: She'll have four copies of Dianetics before you know it.
2: Remini sounds like Scooby-Doo saying he'd like his iced tea. Remini.
0: I'm not even going to correct you that it's Remini, because Remini is so
2: good. Is it really Remini?
0: That's how I've always heard it.
2: Oh, I didn't know that. I always thought it was Remini. 1973, Neil Patrick Harris.
0: Could get any woman he wants.
4: Yep.
2: Doesn't it sound like he's bossed around by his boyfriend, Neil Patrick Harris? submit to me.
0: Genuflect.
2: He's the most famous gay womanizer since Ricky Martin.
0: That's right.
2: Okay. Now, let's get into some serious business of history. How about this one? In 1215.
4: Magna Carta.
2: Who can forget this? Very good chick. Do you know who put his seal on the Magna Carta?
4: King Tony. No, Edward?
2: King John. And he got, the seal was all wet, and it all smeared the whole thing.
4: Boy, I've been doing King's.
0: Not that kind of seal.
4: King's.
2: By the way, the Magna Carta, they sealed it so well, it still doesn't leak. I want you to know that they.
4: That's the last of good King John, right? Steely Dan? Right?
2: Oh, is that what it is?
4: I think so.
2: 1878, the first moving pictures were filmed. They had 12 cameras set up.
4: It was porn.
2: Taking a picture of a horse. That would probably be the second.
4: Oh, the horse running.
0: That's a bar bet, right?
2: Yeah, the next day.
4: Didn't they finally prove that all hooves were off the ground?
2: Wasn't that why they did it?
4: That video. Yeah.
0: Pretty wild.
2: And did you know this? Very few people that...
0: Bob Baffert.
2: That horse's eventual, is it the word progeny? Down the line of that horse, that's actually Mr. Ed.
3: Really?
0: Who knew?
2: Yes.
0: Whoa. Nepotism.
2: Yes.
0: Even back then.
2: He is showbiz.
4: Yeah. Nepo horse.
2: Yeah. Runs in the family.
0: Nepo pony.
2: Let's see. Bob Dylan recorded Like a Rolling Stone in the state in 1965.
4: Love that organ.
2: That's
4: Al Cooper.
2: Mr. Al Cooper. And then in 1994, The Lion King. premiered.
0: That's a good one.
2: The movie.
3: Yeah.
2: And the Broadway show's touring.
3: I've seen it.
2: I saw it in New York.
4: I can't.
0: With those weird Julie Taymor puppets.
2: Yeah. Oh, it's really cool.
0: Yeah. It is amazing how they do it.
3: Yeah, Lion King people run out into the audience. And
4: if I go to a play, I'm going to go to a play. I'm not going to go to a musical.
0: I'm with you, Chick.
4: I don't.
2: Oh, it's great.
1: Oh, you'd love it. It's amazing.
0: It's a spectacle, but I'd rather see a play, too.
2: It's really well done. You get a chance to see the Broadway version of The Lion King.
4: Lion Head.
0: I have seen it, and it was well done. But,
2: okay, but you'd rather go see, Death of a Salesman and get all upset and
0: saw that twice when Dennehy was in it.
4: Oh.
0: It was fantastic.
4: You know who's doing it now is Nathan Lane.
2: That's right.
0: Is he really?
2: Yeah, and he was nominated for...
4: he lost to John Lithgow.
3: Oh, he won a Tony. He was
0: Nathan Lane made me laugh this weekend. It was a joke I've been missing on a rerun of Modern Family. He's a gay gentleman. He plays.
1: Is it the hockey joke?
0: No, but he's got a gay. It's not his boyfriend, but maybe it is his boyfriend. And he goes, your wedding's going to be great, guys. The forecast is great. The only thing that'll be raining tonight is men. And then the gay, the really gay guy goes, boy, do we need it. Man, what a great line.
2: Now, we're going to be coming back with, I hope, some great lines from a good friend of the show, Bob Zaney,
3: yay,
2: who, much like Pat Godwin, has that dry bar special out there. Bob's has been floating around the ether for several years now. I believe it's over 1 million views. Once again, Patty G's new one. Check it out on YouTube, and I'll tell you how to get the whole thing on the house when we return to the O'Reilly Auto Parts studios. 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
3: Hi.
4: Wearing her swell crab sweatshirt.
3: Never wear it again.
4: Going to a boil in New Hampshire to watch the tall ships.
3: Yes. July.
4: Yeah. There's Pat Godwin.
25: Hey, Chick.
4: You're broken, aren't you, Pat?
25: For now?
4: Yeah.
3: I'm sorry.
25: Making a comeback, though.
4: Yeah. Rotator cuff on the men in the studio. There's Josh Arnold.
26: Hi there.
4: There's Ace Cosby.
27: Hello.
4: I'm Chick. Hello, Tom.
2: Hello, Chick McGee. We've been talking about Patty G's special. It's a on the dry bar scene, if you will. The it's on YouTube. And speaking of the dry bar,
0: the king of
2: if
0: the
2: I'm
0: bar.
2: Not mistaken, comedian Bob Zaney has some kind of record on the dry bar.
4: Hey, Bob, why didn't you get the big glasses?
2: Oh, there he is. There he is. We got Bob on the big screen.
1: Oh, great. I've been mocked already.
2: Hello, Bob. You've got your outer space background. Tell me
4: you look like Harry Carey's son, Bob.
1: Thank you. I wish I could really do the impression, but I'm no John Campanera.
4: Okay.
2: He does a very fine one. Tell me about your dry bar special, Bob. What's the story on that thing?
1: Well, it's about 5 years old, and it's got over 9.4 million views on YouTube alone, but across all social media, and along with my other stand-up stuff from my official Bob Zaney channel on YouTube, over 42 million views. So, and I told Pat I was going to help him out. So, Pat, if you tag me and everything into social media, you and I keeping track there, I'm going to get the word out for you, okay?
0: I will do that. Thank you, Bob.
1: No, I told you I would do it, so I'm going to do it, and then I'm going to move on, okay?
0: I understand that our relationship will come to a stagnant area. We will both
4: He's very fair.
2: Now, it's my understanding that Bob Zaney is also going to be live, if you want to see the actual Bob Zaney, the man, in person at the Laugh Factory at the Horseshoe Hotel and Casino in Vegas, beginning, if I get in this right, are you starting tonight?
1: Tonight through Sunday, so it's very exciting. It's the Horseshoe on the Strip. It used to be Bally's, used to be MGM Grand. It's not the Horseshoe downtown, so folks need to know that.
4: Oh, it's not Binion's, right? Isn't that what the other Horseshoe is? I think Binion's.
1: The other Horseshoe is the famous one downtown, but yeah. They have one on the Strip now. And then it was Bally's. It's where I opened for Rodney Dangerfield, in fact.
4: Okay.
1: In the day, as they say.
2: Okay, well, lots of other shows, including Dave and Buster's in Fresno, July 17th, the Chicken Ranch Casino in Jamestown, California, on July 18th, and then the Laugh Factory in Reno, July 23rd and the 26th. By the way, I'll look way down the road here, Louisville, Kentucky, Mr. G's, August 14th and 15th, and then One-Eyed Jack's in Beveridge, Kentucky, August 16th. That's an interesting name for a town.
1: I'm hoping One Eye Jack's merges with the Chicken Ranch Casino because it sounds like a perfect fit.
2: Yeah, okay.
4: Choke the chicken type thing? Is that what we're...
1: Well, it's just how I think. By the way, Tom, my lovely wife, who you guys quoted some of her jokes on the show, Erin O'Connor, is opening for me all week long at the Laugh Factory.
4: Oh,
1: so it's going to be a great show.
2: But and that's the extent of when how much she's opening for him.
3: Oh,
4: wow! How's that backstage hang, Bob? Yeah. How's that going?
1: It's a lot of fun. You know, all we do is laugh all the time. We've never once argued.
4: That's so sweet.
2: Now, am I also correct in saying that you're playing Mayor Goodfeller in the upcoming Roseanne Barr sitcom Meemaw, starring Randy Quaid? Is this correct?
1: This is correct, and we're waiting for the streaming date, so I'm very excited about that. You know, I was doing a show, a corporate show here in Vegas at Joe's Crab Shack, and there was mayors from the towns of in Palm Springs, a few of the little cities there, and I forgot to mention that I've actually played a mayor. And I was the best mayor story I ever have is in Loves Park, Illinois. Mayor was there, and I asked his name. He said, it's Mayor Jury. I said, when you have sex with your wife, does she call it jury duty? And he said, yeah, because she's always trying to get out of it.
4: Well, was he a hung jury or?
1: Oh, wow. Very nice. I had no idea you were still on the show. Good to see you, Josh.
4: There you go.
1: Because it seems it's all about Pat Godwin's dry bar special. Yes, he's
2: mocking you now, but trust me, that tag will be emblazoned in memory, and it'll be back. That's a good one. Well, Bob, what else is new in your life? What's happening?
1: Well, I actually did go to Israel a week and a half ago for 10 straight days, and people are saying, how could you go to a war zone? And I said, well, I lived in Los Angeles for 58 years, so what's the difference?
2: I see.
1: But it was a lot of fun. Israel was really great. They're very appreciative, and they needed a laugh, obviously. A lot of things going on over there from what I hear on the news.
2: Now, were you playing a club there?
1: No, I was playing. We played about 8 different cities across the way. So there was points where we were right next door where We were in one settlement where you stand by a window and they say you probably shouldn't stand there.
3: Ooh.
4: Wow.
1: To give you an idea how dangerous.
4: Because the people outside had seen your act.
1: Okay.
2: Yeah, you talk
1: is
2: about
1: that Josh?
2: You talk about
1: is
2: bombing.
1: That Josh back on the show? Josh, you look great, man. You haven't changed ever. I mean, my God, are you doing the sheep urine injections to do your butt again? I mean, you look young and happy.
4: I am. It's going well.
1: It really is. You can, and you and I dress alike because we're we're shameful of our body type.
2: Now, listen. Now, once again, we're talking with Bob Zaney. 42 million views. 23 likes.
1: Oh wow! Very that funny. That's the type of comedy I'm looking for. Actually, I think over. I had a lot of likes. And a lot of the comments are great. And there's always one that, you know, some guy actually accused me of a joke that we posted in my YouTube channel, the official Bob Zaney channel on YouTube. Subscribe. It's free to do so. From the Rodney Dangerfield HBO special 1992. I can't do the joke here, but he said I stole that joke. And I'm going, from who? It was 36 years ago.
2: Okay.
1: So did he see some young comic doing it and I stole it from him? Do you understand the math in that, Tom?
2: Yes, of course.
3: Yeah.
1: Now, I got a Zaney report if you're interested.
2: Yeah, by all means. Bob, once again, we were talking about Patty G's Dry Bar special.
0: That's right, Bob.
2: Following in the footsteps of the success of Bob Zaney's 5-year-old Dry Bar special with millions of views. But let's hear your Zaney report, Bob. What have you got?
1: Well, by the way, I'm very excited and happy for you, Pat, that some people are still waiting for their special to be posted. So you lucked out on this one.
0: Yeah, it took a year and a half almost.
1: Yeah, well, it's a long year and a half, and Josh has gotten younger.
4: It's that sheep urine.
1: The most popular, Christy, you had to cover this. This is a story that comes out every year. The most popular names for newborn babies.
3: Oh, yeah.
1: Olivia and Liam.
3: Mm-hmm.
1: Liam. Least popular, Whoopi and Goldberg.
2: Wow. Uh-huh.
1: There's a new TV show called This Is Polly. It's about polyamorous couples. Have you guys seen this show?
2: No.
1: Yeah, in the first episode, a couple named Dan and Sheila invite a white guy into the relationship. It's called Paulie Wants a Cracker.
2: Hillbilly.
4: Hi-yo.
1: Good news. Bad news. Here's the bad news. The head of Crime Stoppers in Louisiana pleaded guilty of stealing money from the organization. The good news, he turned himself in. And collected the reward. Right here in Las Vegas, I have to do some Vegas stories because, you know, this is like my new home. Tom Jones is returning to the Strip. Did you hear about that, Tommy?
2: No.
1: Yeah, he's coming this fall. He's 85 years old and still driving the ladies crazy, and he still pulls socks out of his pants, but they're compression socks.
5: He's old, you see.
1: And another hotel guest here in Las Vegas was stung in the testicles by a scorpion.
4: Oh.
1: And he says the scorpion also stole the Rolex off his nightstand. And now it's time to do a little thing I call the Zaney Report time capsule.
2: Oh, I love this.
4: Oh,
3: his
4: time machine caused him to freeze.
0: That's hilarious.
2: Wait a second. We seem to have
4: it does take a lot of power.
2: A frozen screen.
4: Right. Get the time machine going.
2: But that's a really good shot of Bob.
0: Looks like a trap.
2: Wow.
4: So his feed has frozen? Are we upset about that?
2: I'm not sure what just happened.
3: I don't either.
2: Bob, if you can hear us, Bob Zaney, if you can hear us say something.
3: No, okay.
2: I think we've lost him.
0: Yeah, he's lost.
2: I think we've lost him.
3: Oh, boy.
2: Wow.
3: Well, that time capsule.
4: All right. Yeah.
3: Really far away.
0: Boy, that's
4: always next time.
6: You went back in time before Wi-Fi.
7: You on dial-up.
2: Well, let's see now. I'll try to help you out here. Bob Zaney does have apparently a YouTube channel called Bob Zaney. And then your special, Pat, is the Dry Bar comedy special that can be found on YouTube. There's a nice free 9-minute hunk of it.
0: Mm-hmm.
2: And then they can, how do they sign up? How does it work?
0: Well, you get the hunk for free, but you can sign up for the Dry Bar special. See the full thing by just putting Pat Godwin in there, one word, all caps.
7: All right.
2: Okay. All right. Well, thank you very much. We are going to come back to the O'Reilly Auto Parts studios because this is the Bob and Tom Show.
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5: 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There's Christy Lee at the news desk.
6: Hello.
5: There's Pat Godwin.
0: Hey, Chick.
5: There's Josh Arnold.
0: Hi there.
5: Ace Cosby.
7: Hello.
5: I'm Chick. Hello, Tom. I think our guest is back. Is that right?
2: Yeah, we had a little technical issue and we lost our contact. We were going via satellite to Las Vegas and now we're... No,
5: this doesn't look good either.
12: Now we got a picture. Can you hear me?
2: We can hear you, but we can't see you. Can you see us?
12: Well, maybe that's for the best, Tom. Hi, I can see you, Tom. You look great.
2: I'm waving. Can you see me?
12: Yeah, I can see you waving. It's very exciting. By the way, how did the rehearsal go?
6: Oh, it was great. Yeah. You did a wonderful job.
2: Yeah, it was good. Now, Bob, since this is primarily radio, we'll go ahead and move forward here. You are about to go in your time machine. Is that correct?
12: Yeah, and I think that's what screwed up the Zoom connection.
0: Yeah, for sure.
5: I bet so.
12: Because I went back in time before there was a Zoom. And again, uh-huh. I take full responsibility for this glitch. Let's get right to it. We're going to go back in time and revisit a past Zany Report joke. You ready?
0: Yes.
6: Yes.
0: There he goes.
2: Now we're going back in time, ladies and gentlemen.
5: It's always painful.
12: It very is, Chick. I risked my health for this joke.
5: I know it.
12: August 9th, 2016. Good news, bad news. Here's the bad news. A 22-year-old woman who was found bound and gagged in a hotel room was arrested for fabricating her story.
0: Hmm.
12: The good news, since she was able to bound and gag herself without any help, she's been booked on America's Got Talent. And she has an upcoming dry bar special coming out.
5: Yeah.
12: Entitled, I'm All Tied Up.
2: You see.
12: That's what I did with that. Anyway, you guys, it's always a joy. My website's down, but bobzany.net is the website, you guys. I don't know what's going on. I think we're relying on technology too much.
2: Yeah. Who got bobzany.com?
12: Well, bobzany.com is still working, the guy, it's a long story, Tom. Okay. You know what it's like out there. Okay. It's the wild, wild west still.
2: All right.
12: They're all trying to, like, look, they want a dollar for my website name, and I won't give it. It's just principle.
2: I see. Bob will be at the Laugh Factory starting tonight at the Horseshoe Hotel and Casino in Las Vegas, but not the big horseshoe, the little horseshoe? How does this work? I'm confused.
12: Well, it's actually a bigger horseshoe. Oh, it's right there on the strip. It's in the heart of Las Vegas, as they say.
2: Okay.
12: I would say the other one is in the liver of Las Vegas.
2: Okay, good. Yeah. Good to know, Bob.
5: Right.
2: Thanks, Bob. We'll talk to you again soon.
12: Bye, you guys, Bob. Are the best. Thank you.
0: Bye.
12: See you,
0: Bob.
2: I don't know how he lost the picture, but we did.
6: Oh, who knows? It's he may have had his camera turned off.
2: Okay, well, good. Well, let's move forward here. We have Christy Lee right over there. She's got a big crab on her sweater, really.
6: I do.
2: A giant red crab.
6: Outlined in pink.
2: Yeah.
6: Mm-hmm.
0: I like it.
6: Thank you. Yes. I knew you would not like it.
2: I didn't say I didn't like it.
6: You didn't have to.
5: Yeah.
6: I think you pretty much
0: It's very North Atlantic.
5: Yeah, you did.
6: Thank you.
0: I enjoy it.
2: I disassociate crabs with,
6: You don't like to eat crab legs?
2: No, I mean, I associate...
5: Every time you hear the word crab, you think of a sexually transmitted disease.
2: Yeah.
6: Are you serious?
5: Not the food.
6: That's right. Wow. I'm sad for you.
0: Yeah, I know.
6: Isn't that sad?
2: Yeah, I'm sorry.
5: Yeah. She looks like a fisherman's wife.
6: There you go.
5: Yeah.
6: Police in Florida. I don't smell like one, though.
2: That's not what I heard.
6: Oh, really?
5: Be sure to tell them not tonight. Tell the fisherman not tonight. I have a haddock. Okay.
6: Police in Florida arrested a man they say broke into a convenience store and stole stacks of lottery tickets. The Bradenton Police Department said security camera footage showed the 46-year-old Brian Jones entering the store through the ceiling. While inside, he allegedly grabbed handfuls of cigarettes, stacks of lottery tickets, alcohol, and slices of bologna and cheese.
5: Nice. I was hoping there was
6: but
5: a food stuff.
6: What about the bread?
5: Well, sometimes you just go bareback.
0: He was making roll-ups.
5: Yeah.
2: The bread was probably too big, so...
6: Yeah.
5: Just, mustard?
2: He can buy bread when he wins the lottery.
6: This is so great. Detectives who happened to be near the scene soon spotted the suspect enthusiastically scratching tickets.
5: Yeah.
6: He was taken into custody on charges of burglary to a structure causing damage and criminal mischief. Yeah.
2: It's kind of a thrill, I mean, for this guy.
0: Sure.
2: Not only the thrill of breaking and stealing, but then, hey, he could even win.
6: Yeah.
2: It's kind of
6: nice.
2: I
6: think they would know that your lottery ticket was stolen.
2: Oh,
6: right?
2: Sure.
6: But, yeah.
2: It has to be a thrill, kind of like a Mission Impossible thing, breaking into the store.
6: Through the ceiling, dropping down like Tom Cruise.
2: Yeah, because he came in through the roof.
6: Yep.
2: So, probably, obviously, a very athletic fellow.
6: Right?
5: Fit?
2: Yeah, fit. Hmm. Okay, well, good luck to you, sir.
6: Speaking of roofs.
5: Oh, man. Okay.
6: A man in California investigating unusual droppings from animal poop on his roof ended up face-to-face with a mountain lion.
0: Oh, gosh.
6: Homeowner Bill Dabney told KABC he noticed the poop on the roof of his guest house and knew they had been left by, he knew that they had not been left by a bird. He could tell they were too big for that. Mr. Dabney said he soon discovered the source, a mountain lion, standing just 10 yards away who took off running. The rare sighting now has Pasadena residents on alert for cougars on the prowl.
2: I saw the article about this. The headline was "Shat on a Hot Tin Roof." Apparently, a Tennessee Williams fan. That would be absolutely terrifying.
6: You're very terrified of these, aren't you?
2: Of cougars? Yeah. Yeah.
5: Just look like big kitty cats.
2: It's a shame we can't do. Poop in the roof, poop in the roof, baby. Poop.
0: I want to ask Pat, do you find it a shame that you can't do poop on the roof?
7: I'm relieved that you can't do it.
2: Well, so is
7: I have
2: guy.
7: An actual excuse as opposed to saying no.
2: How about deuce on the roof? Is that better? Which sings better?
7: None of them.
2: Deuce on the roof sings really well.
6: Yeah. Dating.com looking to hire a chief breakup officer to help people end relationships.
0: Oh.
6: The job promises $3,000 a month to the successful applicant whose main responsibilities will be writing respectful breakup messages that can help users put their feelings into words. The goal of the position is to end ghosting and to reinforce more genuine conversations on the platform. Applicants can send their breakup experiences, which will serve as a job cover letter, to dating.com by August 31st.
2: Oh, I think Greg Hahn nailed this one years ago. Greg Hahn, when he breaks up.
6: Yeah.
2: Via text. Good run. I'm out. Send.
5: Yep, mm-hmm. That's it.
2: You're done.
6: That's it. You can't break up via text.
2: Greg Hahn apparently can.
5: Agreed,
6: but... do it face-to-face.
5: It happens.
6: It shouldn't happen.
2: So this person they're going to hire is going to script out what you're supposed to say, so you're supposed to meet...
6: Yes.
2: Your soon-to-be ex-girlfriend. And
6: that, or as you can send it as a text.
0: Yeah, it sounds like it would be sent as a letter.
6: Yeah, as a text.
0: Through the through the dating.com app or whatever the hell it is.
2: Well, that's kind of depressing, really. And by the way, tell your kids I said goodbye. I thought they were kind of nice.
6: Oh, jeez.
7: Kind of.
5: That's weird. You know, you would think you'd be looking for the funny...
0: No, no. Instead, we got
5: the heartbreaking.
0: Mechanic tell Susie, good luck at the recital. I won't be there.
5: The children. Bring the children into it. That makes it funnier. No, no, it does not.
2: The whole thing is ridiculous.
0: No. No, I think that's helpful.
5: Is there any way you'd go on a online dating site?
2: Of course not.
5: I mean, I know you're married, but you know, who knows what tomorrow brings?
0: This could save a lot of misspoken, you know, this could help.
2: Oh, yeah. I th- oh, this, no, I'm sure people now were doing it with AI anyway.
8: Yeah, I know. I'm surprised this company is actually hiring a person.
6: That's true. They could just add a chatbot.
2: I mean, you could tell AI, give AI two or three facts and say, put it in the form of a poem.
0: It'll do it.
2: And mm-hmm. it would do it.
8: Right.
2: Would you like to try to compose a breakup poem, Pat?
0: Oh, I've composed many a breakup poem.
6: You put it into song?
0: A lot of curse words involved. Uh-huh. Right.
8: Allow me to be blunt.
6: You are just... Steven Spielberg's Disclosure Day launched with $44 million in domestic theaters over the weekend, bringing a total of almost $93 million worldwide.
8: A little below what they had hoped.
6: Yeah, but still he did very well for one of his original movies. And you saw it.
5: I've got the same old feeling about that, no? What do you think?
8: I enjoyed it very much. I know it's going to be divisive, though.
5: Yeah.
2: Did really? You see it already?
8: Yeah.
6: Yes, you mm-hmm. saw oh. it.
2: That's and it's good?
8: Yeah. I enjoyed it very much, yeah. I'm not going to tell you that it's good because...
2: No. One of my Close Encounters is a movie that I love.
8: Well,
5: then you've seen Disclosure Day. Encounter. No, I don't know what I'm talking about.
2: This is a lot different. I understand. I'm glad that it's doing well.
5: Emily Blunt at some point speaks alien, right?
8: To me, it's the best acting I've ever seen her do.
5: Okay.
8: And others think that she's a cartoon. So I really liked it.
6: Oh,
8: you'll have to decide for yourself.
2: And then is the new Toy Story next weekend?
6: This weekend.
2: Oh, this coming weekend. Okay, good.
6: Yeah. Don't you already have your tickets?
2: No, but I'll look forward to seeing it.
6: Researchers say radio scans of an interstellar comet have shown no signs of alien technology, though. The SETI Institute, SETI, reports extensive radio scans by its telescope in Northern California found no signs of otherworldly technology from 3I-Atlas, our solar system's latest interstellar visitor. It is only the third known object from a faraway star, all deemed of natural origin, to venture into our solar system. Kind of sad. I was hoping for something. Weren't you?
8: Well, that is what they're telling us, isn't it?
6: Scientists quickly identified it as a comet that migrated from another star, although a few insisted, without evidence, it might be associated with intelligent life. But sadly, they found none.
2: Or the aliens are so...
5: Next stop, Dayton, Ohio.
2: No, but I think you could make the argument the aliens are so sophisticated they can disguise their technology.
8: Exactly.
2: So you think it's a comet, but in fact it's a spaceship.
5: That's right. It just looks like a comet.
2: Yeah.
5: Hey, now the aliens know what they're doing.
8: It's pretty good.
2: Yeah.
5: All right.
2: And it's in the shape of a giant carved phallus, right? Or is that a different one?
5: You know
2: that
5: what? No one said anything about that.
6: Nope.
5: It started with you. Hey, doesn't it look like a penis? It started with you.
2: I think the hardest I've laughed in a movie in years is the famous big boy statue scene in outer space.
6: Oh, in Austin Powers?
8: Yeah, it's a fine sight gag.
2: Oh,
8: but
2: hilarious.
8: The hardest you've laughed?
2: I think so.
5: Hardest he's ever laughed.
8: I mean, something else must have
2: been. Wow. No, that was very funny.
5: They have a delicious food at affordable prices? They do a quick commercial.
8: right.
5: Yeah.
2: It's so funny.
5: That, I think, the remark was funnier than seeing the big boy in space.
8: I mean, they're...
5: Easily.
6: Scientists at the University of Edinburgh have developed genetically modified bacteria that converts plastic waste into a medication for Parkinson's disease.
8: Is that right?
6: Yeah. The medication is converted into dopamine in the brain of Parkinson's patients by an enzyme. How in the world would you have come up with this?
8: Must be similar chemical compounds.
6: Scientists are now working to accelerate this conversion process to make it more cost-effective and scale it up to an industrial level.
8: Man, can you imagine? That's two problems in one.
6: Wouldn't that be awesome?
8: Recycled plastics and
6: a cure for Parkinson's?
5: Right now the price point is $2 million a week.
8: Yeah, that's
2: So that's amazing.
8: Yeah.
2: Well, congratulations to the scientists on that one. How far away are we from having it?
6: It doesn't say.
2: Oh, okay.
6: We have another science story for you. Scientists say human brain cells grown on a chip learn to play the video game Doom in about a week.
8: Interesting.
5: Well, it's one of the easier games.
6: They're brain cells.
8: It is rather rudimentary. You would have,
6: The system was developed by Cortical Labs, which connected living neurons to a computer interface and train them through simple signals.
8: I don't understand.
6: Me either. The cells didn't play well compared to humans, but They learned faster than traditional computer systems. It also took far less time than earlier experiments, where similar brain cells needed years to learn simpler games like Pong.
5: Oh, brain cells. You don't need brain cells, do you?
6: We've lost a lot of them over the years.
8: Oh, Lisa, you don't know what you're talking about. Bart's a vampire. Beer kills brain cells.
5: Uh-huh.
8: Now let's go back to that building thingy where our beds and TV is.
5: Yes.
2: Does it say where they got the brain cells? I mean, are they...
5: From the brain?
2: I mean, are they from human beings?
6: Do you donate brain cells?
8: They are human. So I don't know if you can scrape them off a corpse and they'd still be lively.
2: That's what I'm asking. Do they?
6: Can you go in and just take a couple?
5: The only problem is you have to give each individual a brain cell health and resuscitate.
8: Right.
6: Can you go into a live, like during a surgery, and just take a couple?
8: Probably.
2: We got a lot of them, right? Most of us.
8: Every time you sneeze, you lose 30,000 brain cells.
6: Really?
5: I've heard that.
8: They come right out your nose.
5: Same with same with urine. Brain cells right out in the urine.
6: Piss them right out, do you?
2: Okay. Well, certainly good to know. Right now, I want to talk to you about money.
5: Money.
2: You own your own house. You own your home. You've owned it for a while. 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
3: 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Christy Lee at the news desk.

0: According to court records, witnesses first spotted the vehicle with the alligator clearly visible on the roof as it traveled near the Walt Disney World Resort just outside of Orlando.
1: Wally? Is that the go-to name for alligators? Wally?
2: Sure, I think so.
1: Yeah, Wally-gator.
0: At some point during the drive, the men covered the alligator with a white sheet in response to being warned by multiple parties that possession of the alligator is illegal in the state. When the vehicle was finally pulled over in Melbourne, the 56 and 57-year-old suspects told a Fish and Wildlife Conservation Commission officer that they had taken the roadkill alligator to take it home and have it stuffed.
2: I kind of get that.
3: Yeah, but
2: it's just not legal, though, right?
0: I guess not.
2: I mean,
0: were arrested and charged with illegal killing, possessing, or capturing of alligators or other crocodile or eggs.
3: You do have to have a special tag in order to kill alligators. So maybe they, even if they said they found it dead in the road,
0: yeah,
3: you never
1: know. When we go down there to boa hunt,
3: mm-hmm. Yeah,
1: BOA, boa hunt, are we going to pick up some alligators as well?
3: No, I'm hoping to avoid those as much as possible.
1: I figure as long as we're there, I mean.
3: Yeah, we'd have to pay. We'd have to.
0: You have to get a license, don't you? Yeah.
1: Have you ever seen the reality show where they hunt gators?
3: Yeah, the swamp people or whatever the hell. Yeah.
1: They're not really hunting. They just put a steel noose around the alligator's neck, pull them toward the boat, and they shoot it in the head.
3: Yeah, I mean, they get into the boat and really do put that shotgun right
1: bang.
3: Next to it. Right.
1: Yeah.
3: Up
1: the, yeah.
2: Why are they doing that?
3: They have to. It's calling them, essentially, and they pay to do it, and then they can...
2: Oh, I see.
3: They can sell the meat, and they can sell the...
0: Yeah, a lot of alligators.
2: But these guys just saw a dead one. It had gotten speed bumped or something at the side of the
3: road.
2: That's
3: but what I guess saying. Anybody can claim that, so that's why it's against the law, even if they are telling the truth.
0: Right. They may have not killed it, but...
2: Yeah, when I lived in Florida, we used to call that the DeLand hood ornament.
3: Oh!
2: The dead gator there, right
1: no
2: there.
1: No kidding.
4: You ever come face to face with one?
3: Only on Alligator Alley. Mm. You know, that's as close as I've gotten to a wild one. You?
4: Yeah, I fell off a bike at the Ding Darling Reserve in Sanibel. It got stuck in the mud, went to the right, fell down, and it was right there.
3: Oh, my gosh.
4: And I panicked. I ran and left the bike. It was like a rental.
3: Yeah.
4: We went back and got it, but he was right there, right.
0: Oh, my gosh.
4: Scared the hell out of me.
1: I would not have survived.
2: Wow.
4: Yeah.
2: I saw one on a golf course at Disney World.
3: Mm.
2: And
4: it's pretty scary.
2: Of course.
4: How was he playing?
0: Did he let you play through?
2: It's in any event, yeah, we were playing with a friend of ours from the NFL, and he thought it was one of those, honest to God, he thought it was a Disney
1: animatronic
2: thing. He thought it was a joke.
3: Oh.
2: And then he got close and realized it wasn't. It was quite
4: Is that
2: scary.
4: You, Johnny Depp?
3: That guy can do anything.
2: I'd never seen him high step like that on the field.
1: Didn't that guy also have a close run-in with a shark in Fort Myers? He had to get out of the water.
2: Great guy.
0: Stingrays,
2: weren't
0: they?
2: He was Mr. Pat Beach, a wonderful guy. He was a tight end for the Colts and for, where did he end up? Did he end up with the...
1: I do not know the answer. I know he's up in the Northwest now.
0: Speaking of that, he's in the Washington State area is what we've thought. That's the last we heard from him. Seattle, things warmed up earlier than usual this year. It was in the 90s, climbing up into the upper 80s and 90s all last week in Western Washington. Today's high of 90 will then be the last of this heat wave, cooling off to more seasonable temps tomorrow.
3: Hope they didn't run out of ice at the fish market.
2: I saw the video, the movie they made.
0: Oh, they did.
2: Sleeveless in Seattle.
3: Very nice, yes.
2: All the lumberjacks look like Larry the Cable Guy.
1: Sleeveless. Hot sleeveless.
2: Sleeveless. I like it. Yeah. Hot. It's hot, you see. It's summertime.
1: Very, very hot. Very, very hot.
0: A man in upstate New York dropped his legal fight to get back his pet alligator. Tony Cavallaro had sued state officials.
1: Okay, I've heard pet alligator and his name. I don't want anything to do with him.
0: Mm-hmm. It was a 12-foot, 750-pound one. He called it his emotional support gator.
2: Of course
1: yes.
0: His name was not Wally.
1: No?
0: Albert.
1: Okay, Albert.
0: Albert was taken from his home in 2024. He lived in a backyard pool for decades and was later moved to a sanctuary in Texas. Cavallaro says the case consumed 2 years of his life, and he decided to just walk away. State officials say his license had expired and that allowing people to pet and swim with the gator violated safety rules.
3: Oh, yeah, I could see that.
0: They also noted the animal had serious health issues, including blindness and spinal problems. Aww.
2: He was letting people swim with it?
0: Yeah.
2: Aww.
0: Yeah.
3: Well, he's not going to see me. He's blind.

0: could smell you.
1: Of course, it's not. Yeah.
2: Who paid the freight for rescuing this alligator and transporting it to Texas? And
0: probably the state of New York. I don't know.
3: Who paid?
0: What an odd question.
3: No, I mean, you're... What kind of a man asks that kind of a question?
2: No, but you're at City Hall.
3: What the hell is wrong with
2: you're
3: you?
2: You're at City Hall. The phone rings. Hey, this guy's got an illegal 7-foot alligator.
3: Well, we need some shipping and freight. Yeah,
2: yeah, we're going to have to... No, seriously, that who does that?
1: We don't know.
3: I think it's a...
2: You should know. Animal control?
3: No, it's a consortium. That's what it is. I mean,
0: people sit around in a group.
2: I think
0: vote.
2: As mayor, yep. I would go, hey, look, we can monetize this.
3: The consortium that takes care of
2: get the gator.
3: The disposition.
2: I got a buddy. We can make this thing into luggage real quick.
3: The reptile disposition. You got boas and alligators and koalas. They are all. They send. They're in charge of that.
2: It's a 750-pound alligator.
1: Yeah.
2: You said, right.
0: Yes.
2: Yeah. How many wallets would that make, Pat? What's the math on this? That's a lot of wallets.
1: 100.
3: Do you have anything that's alligator?
2: Yeah, this belt.
3: Yeah, yeah. That's a nice belt then. Yeah.
0: Alligator belt, huh?
1: Really?
3: I didn't ask you to show it to me. I just, okay. Yeah, that's a damn nice belt. Did you get that as a gift?
0: Is it real alligator or is it fake stamped alligator?
2: Yeah, Kelly got it. It's real.
3: You're
1: breastfed.
3: Well, that
0: grass-fed alligator. Yeah.
3: You know what? Yeah. I don't know what it is about me. And yes, I've been divorced 3 times, but I heard a shot in that.
1: Why? I heard it too.
3: Kelly bought it for me, so it's real.
2: No,
0: that means she loves you.
2: It is. It probably is. It probably is grass fed.
3: Another shot.
2: No, it's lovely. Thank you, Kelly. It's beautiful, just like you. Although, wait a minute. You don't have alligator like skin. Oh no!
0: Oh God!
1: You were fine.
3: Like shoveling.
2: That's gonna come. I was doing
3: shoveling
2: so well.
3: Sand with a bottle cap.
1: That's gonna come back to you.
2: Well,
3: another divorce? Come on.
2: No, we're getting along great. Now we have. We have a Pat Godwin special. I want to underscore this. I want to get this right, Pat. Now, I watched the preview yesterday. It was great. A bunch of really good stuff in it. But you can watch the whole thing on the house. How do you do that now?
4: On the house right now, you can go to YouTube and watch that 9-minute highlight film. And if you want to get a free month, you go to Dry Bar and put in Pat Godwin, all caps, no spaces.
2: Dry Bar.
4: Dry Bar. The app or the website.
2: Okay, cool. Well, it's a great show, and I highly recommend it. And once again, now tomorrow, you're still going to be in your sling over there.
4: I'll be here for 4 more weeks in this sling.
2: Okay, and I'm making some arrangements for some guest guitarists to come in.
4: And we have some backing tracks we've worked up already.
2: And perhaps a special guest pianist.
3: And if you need it.
4: Right here, my side man.
2: The flautist. Thank you so much.
3: Sort of.
2: Thanks for joining us. 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

0: Y103, Youngstown's Classic Rock. Thanks to everybody that came to Ribs and Rock. Take a look at the Facebook page, and your picture's in there somewhere. Man, that crowd was thick, incredible, and thank you again. We're going to come back in a minute. Some stuff on the way in just a few. Bad Reputation. Joan Jett, something different. How about Jimi Hendrix and the Stones from Some Girls?
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20: If you're caring for an aging parent, you may feel quite often that you're alone in what you're doing. But you're not. Not by a long shot. According to a new report by the Pew Research Center, 10% of U.S. adults are caring for a parent over age 65. Millions more are caring for a spouse or partner 65 or older. Beyond the sheer numbers, this report, perhaps unsurprisingly, found a major difference in caregiver well-being between men and women. One psychologist we spoke to suggested thinking 5 years in the future and imagining where you are right now. Will you be glad you took something on, or regretful that you didn't? You also need to cut yourself some slack, he said, especially women. Don't try to shoulder all of the burden by yourself. You might need to ask for help before you burn out. You'll be so glad you did. I'm Dr. Sanjay Gupta, helping you live a better life.
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I've had that song as a ringtone so long, and it's confusing because you hear it. 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

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Never forget that in June of 24, they played in Cleveland, and that was the first time they played Miss You on the entire tour. Loved it. 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
1: all of you bitches be like, I.
0: You're in the right place. 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

0: Joan getting rowdy on Y103. We have that Louder Than Life Festival still out there, and you can text the national keyword and get an entry in it right now. The word is Mars, as in our next door neighbor. Mars. 95819 is the number, and just hit it. Mars. And it'll bounce back at you saying, somebody's going to win. Why not you?
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It still makes them laugh. 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

0: From the Tom Duma Fine Jewelers Studios. 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

0: 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Journey singer Steve Perry did something pretty cool on this day a year ago. We'll talk about that and play some Journey when we come on back.
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A year ago today, Steve Perry raised $215,000 for the Altadena fire victims after that Los Angeles wildfire. He auctioned off 50 of his personal items, including handwritten lyrics to Don't Stop Believin', which went for $43,500. And they're right over here in my cabinet. Oh, no, they're not. We'll play Journey next after Bad Company.

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0: From the Tom Duma Fine Jewelers Studios. 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

0: Y103. I think it's just a matter of time before they announce something. Some show somewhere. Because they've got to play. They're going to come out with this album next month, Foreign Tongues. And they're going to want to go out and play somewhere. So we'll keep an eye on the Rolling Stones. When they book a whole hotel in a town, you know they're on the way.
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Y103 Donnie Iris is going to be out with Foreigner later on this summer. It's happening. 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Somebody's birthday coming up.

0: Oh, Y103, the original vocalist of Kansas, Steve Walsh, was born on this day in Missouri, not Kansas. No, it's very close. St. Joseph, Missouri, close to Kansas, it says. 1951 makes him 75 years old today. And we'll come back in a minute. Some things to come. Bob Seger, Boston, some Tom Petty, too.
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9: A better life with Dr. Sanjay Gupta.
10: Heart disease is still the leading cause of death here in the United States and around the world. But what if there was something you could do earlier in life to reduce the odds of becoming a statistic? Well, here in the United States, tens of millions of adults already take a statin to lower their cholesterol. But new guidance put out by the American College of Cardiology and the American Heart Association now emphasize that treating high cholesterol sooner could significantly reduce a person's lifetime risk of heart attack or stroke. How early are we talking? In your 30s, believe it or not. Of course, you need to talk to your doctor about whether statins are right for you, but you should know that the evidence is really starting to stack up that shows the earlier you get a jump on reducing lifelong exposure to plaque-causing lipids and lipoproteins, the better the odds are going to be for you. Make sure you get your cholesterol checked. That's the first step. I'm Dr. Sanjay Gupta, helping you live a better life.
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Congratulations to the Carolina Hurricanes for taking the Stanley Cup, a team from Raleigh. And my daughter lives there. She says off the charts, just craziness.

0: from the Tom Duma Fine Jewelers Studios. 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

0: Why 103. I'd go to Vegas to see the Scorpions if they're not going to travel anymore, and I can't blame them. Klaus is 78. He doesn't want to be on planes and staying in different hotels, different nights, you know, different beds. My body's 80. Yeah, it's tough. We're going to come on back in a minute, especially if you got to sleep on the bottom bunk of a tour bus. Have you ever done that?
1: 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Hi, I'm Cornell Bogdan, and together we will get tangled up in blues. From Robert Johnson to Samantha Fish, from B.B. King to the Black Keys, from Eric Clapton to Muddy Waters, we do it all. The Blues was born and bred right here in the USA. Come along for the ride.
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Y103, Motley Crue going on tour. They bring the amenities with them. They bring their family sometimes. Sometimes everybody has their own tour bus. I would bet on that, even though that's a very expensive way to travel. Hey, got a lot of people on the crew. They got to have a bus, too. 30-minute block of rock.

Elton John. Hey, in 2010, the way the money broke down on tour and just in revenue that year, period, U2, Bon Jovi, Elton John in third with $100 million. They made $100 million in 1 year. Ha, that'd be it for me. I'd be like, you know what? I'll be over here on this ranch if you need me.

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0: Yeah, 1 month from today, we welcome the band back to Ohio, Ohio Stadium in Columbus with Y103 in the parking lot going crazy. Of course, you know how we do it. So we're going to come on back. Maybe we'll bring that tractor trailer thing down that was at Ribs and Rock. Oh, that's making a scene. No question. Hey, the National Keyword Festival, 95819. Man, I'd love you to win this Louisville trip. We're talking about some great bands live, too. Tool, Iron Maiden, My Chemical Romance, Pantera. Papa Roach is worthy. It's all good. Hey, five-night hotel stay, $1,500 to spend. And the word is festival to 95819. F-E-S-T-I-V-A-L. I'll do it, too, when I'm not driving. And you can, too. Festival, 95819. I'm not driving right now. I'm driving the radio station.
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Stuart Copeland's been out doing some meet and greet type stuff where he tells stories and signs things for you. 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

0: Y103, Alex Cooper on the French horn. And, man, he had a lot to do with the beginning of Skynyrd also. He was everywhere. Blood, sweat, and tears. Yes. What's happening with you? Things coming up in just a minute. We have a 30-minute block of rock, and we're counting it by the minutes. Oh, man. Well, we have Queen, Eddie Money, Skynyrd, Aerosmith from Pump. A lot of fun stuff.
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12: For the 9th year in a row, Finland has been named the happiest country in the world. That's according to the World Happiness Report put out every year by the Wellbeing Research Center at the University of Oxford in the UK. Two other Nordic nations, Iceland and Denmark, came in at numbers 2 and 3. Now, having spent quite a bit of time in these countries over my 2.5 decades as a journalist, I can tell you that this is not at all that surprising. There's an entirely different way of thinking in these countries. We before me, you might say. 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

Y103. They move on to Fort Worth, Texas. After four nights in Los Angeles, there will be four at Dickies Arena. I didn't know they sold so many Dickies, so many pairs of pants, that they can name an arena. They did.

0: by 103. Fast Freddy, with so many pictures of Ribs and Rock on Facebook, and I'm sure some colorful descriptions coming up, because some things, and people to thank. It was a great, great time for so many people, and there's a lot of people to thank for that. We're going to come back. Fast Freddy is next, and a bunch of music straight ahead. Things from AC/DC that we hope to hear 1 month from today. The Police, Ozzy, Zeppelin, you know us.
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22: More and more people are using magnesium supplements to help them sleep. But are they safe? And do they really work? Well, first, let's talk about actual magnesium. That's an essential mineral that is needed for more than 300 different processes in the body, according to one dietitian. And most people get enough of it simply from the foods they eat. Now, if you're not getting enough, there are a few different types of supplements you can try. But as always, you should talk to your doctor before starting any new medication or supplement, whether it's prescription or over-the-counter. Now, when it comes to the science, we looked into this, and I gotta say, there's not a lot of strong evidence that magnesium supplements will actually help you sleep. They might help you manage pain, they might help you lower your stress levels, or work to get your muscles to relax. And maybe it's those things then that help you get some better sleep. I'm Dr. Sanjay Gupta, helping you live a better life.
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0: From the Tom Duma Fine Jewelers Studios, this is WYFM, Sharon, Warren, Youngstown. 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

0: Y-103, Youngstown's classic rock. How's it going, Fast Freddy? Back in action today. Man, did we have a great weekend. The Ribs and Rock Festival at the Southern Park Mall was absolutely off the hook. What a great time. Actually, I'm moving a little bit slow today. I don't think I'm Fast Freddy today. I'm more like half-fast Freddy today. But boy, did we have a great weekend. I was actually thinking about maybe calling off today, but you know what my motto is? If you don't start work until 3 o'clock, if you have to call off work, either A, you're a wimp, or B, you got a really serious problem. So I am here, ready to rock the house. A lot of good stuff coming up.
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The Red Rocker, Sammy Hagar, comes to Blossom Music Center to kick off summer Saturday night. That is going to be a great show. I can't wait. 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

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Heather was camping out at the lake all weekend. She's kind of dragging right now. She needs a little Def Leppard to help her get through the rest of the day.

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0: No matter how long you've been out of school, that is still the perfect summertime song. Alice Cooper on Youngstown's Classic Rock, Y103, Fast Freddy here. Marco and Kyle doing some roofing today. A little easier doing roofing today than it has been the last couple of days. You know, when you're doing that roofing 80, 90 degrees, that is not an easy job. I remember when I was younger, I would help my dad and, you know, I'd have to carry the shingles up onto the roof, up the ladder. You know, nowadays they have that truck that loads them up there. But I'll tell you what, roofing in the heat is definitely not fun. If you're doing it today, we salute you.
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28: You ever wake up in the middle of the night or maybe first thing in the morning and notice drool on your pillow? Unless you're sleeping next to someone who hasn't already seen all your good, bad, and ugly, it's probably not that big a deal and not anything to worry about unless it's something that just started happening recently. 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

0: From the Tom Duma Fine Jewelers Studios. 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

0: Y103, Youngstown's Classic Rock. How's it going? Fast Freddy here. Wow, it's only Monday, and we already had like 4 requests for that song. Usually, we don't get a lot of requests until like, you know, Friday. Maybe some people are a little edgy today. They're not feeling that good. You know, it's dragging a little bit. I know I am. But we had an awesome weekend. The Ribs and Rock Festival at the Southern Park Mall absolutely rocked. Big salute to all our local bands that played there. 7% Superstar, Rama, Mr. Miyagi. What a great band they are. No Funk, No Justice, and AC in the Heat. If you hear of any of those bands playing out around town, make sure you go check them out because they do rock. Hey, it's Fast Freddy here. Sunday mornings from 7:30 to 11, we ease you into your day with Sunday Morning Over Easy. We play some laid-back tunes and take a look back at the week in rock history. It goes great with a mimosa, a cup of coffee, or a Bloody Mary. It's up to you to decide. But if you like stuff like Steely Dan, The Dead, Crosby, Stills, Nash & Young, The Beatles, and a few things you haven't heard in a while, you'll like Sunday Morning Over Easy on Youngstown's Classic Rock Y103. 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The warm weather is finally...
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30: For the 9th year in a row, Finland has been named the happiest country in the world. That's according to the World Happiness Report put out every year by the Wellbeing Research Center at the University of Oxford in the UK. Two other Nordic nations, Iceland and Denmark, came in at numbers 2 and 3. Now, having spent quite a bit of time in these countries over my 2.5 decades as a journalist, I can tell you that this is not at all that surprising. There's an entirely different way of thinking in these countries. We before me, you might say. In other words, the mentality is less adversarial and much more, we're all in this together. One other interesting thing that came up was that no matter where someone lived, the more time they spent on social media, the less happy they were. Want to smile? It's simple. Put your phone away for a bit. I'm Dr. Sanjay Gupta, helping you live a better life.
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The best part of your Monday is always the ride home from work. We make it even better with another 30-minute block of Youngstown's classic rock on Y103.

0: Bark Like a Dog. Y103, Youngstown's classic rock. How's it going? Fast Freddy here. The Knicks beat the Spurs on Saturday night to win the NBA championship. The Knicks were on fire on the court, and then their fans set the city on fire. Fires were set. Vehicles were destroyed. Five school buses burnt to the ground. You know, when the Cavs won the championship, we didn't do anything like that. I was a little disappointed. But that's why the Browns have to hurry up and win a Super Bowl, because I don't want to be too old that I don't have it in me to, like, set a bus on fire. You know, when the Browns win the Super Bowl, I want to be the guy hanging off the traffic light, you know, and then it goes crashing through like an awning on a building. But the way I'm going, I'm going to be so old, I'm going to be there on a walker. I'm going to have an oxygen tank, but maybe I could use my oxygen tank for like a torch to catch a bus on fire. Also, today is the 10th anniversary of the Stanley Cup Parade in Pittsburgh. I was at that. It was a good time, but nobody burnt down the city, so maybe it wasn't that good of a celebration.
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5: A better life with Dr. Sanjay Gupta.
6: Slowly but surely, AI is seeping its way into every corner of our lives. One area perhaps I didn't expect is diet advice. A new study out of Turkey found that chatbots are recommending to teen boys and girls that they restrict their daily calories to dangerously low levels and eat a balance of nutrients that are kind of out of whack. Remember, teenagers are growing, one pediatrician told us. If they aren't getting enough nutrition, it can really stunt their growth on a number of levels. And in extreme cases, it can lead to significant health consequences. Large language models, LLMs, they are designed to agree with you. So if you're looking to lose weight, they're going to push you pretty hard in that direction. They also sometimes don't know how to tell the difference between good information and bad information. And you know who does? Your doctor. I'm Dr. Sanjay Gupta, helping you live a better life.
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Y103, Youngstown's classic rock. Happy birthday to my buddy Gary Markaski, Youngstown's own guitarist for the Michael Stanley Band. Here's Gary jamming away with the big man, Clarence Clemons, from Bruce Springsteen's E Street Band. This video was even on MTV.

0: From the Tom Duma Fine Jewelers Studios, this is WYFM, Sharon, Warren, Youngstown. 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

0: Y103, Youngstown's classic rock, Fast Freddy rambling on after a busy weekend. Stupid criminals in the news. A Kentucky man was arrested after he allegedly pretended to be a Walmart employee wearing a bright blue polo shirt and a name tag. I would have to say not guilty by reason of insanity, because who in their right mind would impersonate a Walmart employee? But then again, I guess if you're using the self-service checkout, you're technically employee, so I don't know what the problem would be. Oh, wait, the story involved meth and shoplifting, too. Now, if this was in Florida and it involved nudity, it would be the perfect story. Walmart, meth, nudity, and Florida man, that is like the big royal flush.
1: The Blues is in good hands, right here each and every Sunday night from 7 to 10. Hi, I'm Cornell Bogdan, and together we will get tangled up in blues. From Robert Johnson to Samantha Fish, from B.B. King to the Black Keys, from Eric Clapton to Muddy Waters, we do it all. The Blues was born and bred right here in the USA. Come along for the ride.
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Y103, Youngstown's classic rock. Man, did we have a great time at the Ribs and Rock Festival. If you missed that, you missed an awesome time. I'll be posting some party pictures on the Y103 Facebook page, probably a little later on this evening. Great time had by all. Can't wait till next year.

Michael Anthony from Van Halen will be joining up with Sammy Hagar this Saturday night at Blossom Music Center. That is going to be a great show. It's another 30-minute block of Youngstown's classic rock on Y103.

0: Every time I hear that song, I think of Dennis T. Menace from Left End. He did that song better than anybody, even Nazareth. Y103, Youngstown's classic rock, Fast Freddy here. Great day today. This is my kind of weather. If it stayed like this all summer long, I would not have a problem. I am not necessarily an 80, 90 degree day guy. It is the Giannino's Pizzeria 5 o'clock traffic jam. 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

that mama, she got it sticking in the cameraman. And we could have some. And he's up there. What's that? Hawaiian noises. He's

0: From the Tom Duma Fine Jewelers Studios, this is WYFM, Sharon, Warren, Youngstown. 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

0: Y-103, Youngstown's classic rock, Sammy Hagar with Van Halen. He will definitely be doing that one Saturday night when he kicks off summer at Blossom Music Center. The tour got underway this week. Sammy is sounding great. The set list looks awesome, so I am definitely looking forward to that one. On this date in 1988, there's a good chance that you were at Pittsburgh's Three River Stadium for the Monsters of Rock. Van Halen, Scorpions, Dokken, Metallica, and Kingdom Come. You know what's crazy about that? At that point in time, Metallica was like the fourth band on the bill. And I see where Kingdom Come is supposed to be coming to the West Side Bowl pretty soon, so you might want to check that out. And I also remember when they did the Monsters of Rock, this same tour, when they were at the Akron Rubber Bowl, and it was like 100 degrees outside, and everybody was baking, and they brought out fire hoses to cool everybody off.
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Y103, Youngstown's Classic Rock. Got to give a shout out to my nephew Timmy, Barb, Jen, and Joe all playing bocce at the Youngstown Menacor, and Cav running those beers this afternoon. Fire up the motorcycles. Let's ride. Woohoo!

0: Paul McCartney and Wings wrap up another 30-minute block of Youngstown's classic rock on Y103. This week in rock history, 1976, Paul McCartney and Wings set the world record for the largest indoor concert crowd for a single performer. They packed in 67,000 people into the King Dome in Seattle. I'll tell you, for a while there, man, Wings really had it going on. They were huge, but when you compare them to the Beatles, they don't look that big, but Wings definitely had it going on. And the other day, I found an interview. I got caught in a rabbit hole on YouTube. I was supposed to be working. Well, I was working. I was doing show prep. And I came across this great interview with Michael Stanley talking to Paul McCartney. So you might want to look that up. It's pretty good.
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Steve Gorman rocks Youngstown coming up in just a few songs. Of course, Steve, he knows sports, and he's definitely a huge basketball fan. It'll be interesting to see what he has to say about the Knicks knocking off the Spurs to win the championship. That's all coming up in just a few songs on Youngstown's Classic Rock Y103.

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1: The best part of the day begins now. It's time to get your rock on with Steve Gorman and April Rose. It's Steve Gorman Rocks. Welcome to the show.
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0: Back in Black, AC/DC kicking off a Monday night of Steve Gorman Rocks. It is June 15th. If it were March, we'd say it's the Ides of March, like, you know, from Julius Caesar. But the Ides of June just doesn't have that same sort of, it doesn't ring quite as cleanly. You know what I mean, April?
1: No, yeah, it's not as good, Steve. I like where you're reaching, though, you know. But I feel like June is much better than March because it's summertime. You got your bikini out, your summertime drink with the umbrella in it. Like, this is our time right now.
0: I don't do the drink to the with the umbrella, but the bikini, yeah, I've been wearing it for 3 straight days, so thank you.
1: You look good in it.
0: Glad you pointed that out. Here's some Skinner. Youngstown's classic rock, Y103.

0: Aerosmith with Crying on Steve Gorman Rocks from the Get a Grip album. When that album came out in 1993, I remember thinking, okay, this comeback for Aerosmith, it's got to be sort of waning by now, right? I mean, Permanent Vacation, if you, like me, were a kid in the 70s, Permanent Vacation came out in 1987, and it seemed impossible that Aerosmith could get their career back on track. Well, they not only got it back on track, they followed that album up with Pump, which was bigger than Permanent Vacation. Okay, now we're talking about, it's like they won the Powerball and the Mega Millions. And so when Get a Grip came out, I think a lot of people in the world of rock music thought, okay, this has got to be on the downside. Not that we didn't love Aerosmith, not that they weren't great, but what are the chances they were going to continue to rise higher and higher than ever? Well, Get a Grip was the biggest album yet. Just goes to show, you know, how little we all know. Nobody knows anything until it happens. And Aerosmith, Get a Grip, a perfect example. Bigger than ever at a time nobody thought possible.
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31: 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This is

0: REO Speedwagon, Keep On Loving You on Steve Gorman Rocks. Tonight, we're going to be looking at some rock and roll feuds, rock band feuds over the years. Our first one of the night coming up after this from the mighty Led Zeppelin. This is Ramble On.
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1: Oh, rock and roll music. The history is full of feuds. I mean, sometimes you have bands fighting each other. Sometimes you have bands fighting other bands. In the case of Metallica, one of the founding members was asked to leave, and boy, did it kick off a feud for the ages. Dave Mustaine, fired in April of 1982. The band basically said, "You're too drunk, man. We don't like you anymore." What did Dave Mustaine do? Went home, started his own band called Megadeth, and then metal's biggest ever rivalry was born. It's one thing to fire a guy. It's another thing to fire a guy and have him start a massive band in the wake of that firing. In the early days, it seemed like Dave Mustaine had the upper hand. He certainly won a few of the early battles, but I think long term, you got to say Metallica won the war. Here's Enter Sandman.
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0: It's time for Questionable Wisdom on Steve Gorman Rocks. Here's April Rose with tonight's question.
1: Listening on V100 out in Topeka, we have Robin who needs some advice. Now, Robin's dating a new guy who she really likes, but she hasn't introduced him to her friends yet because she knows, Steve, her friends will tell her that she could do better.
2: I'm already upset about this one.
1: Now, Robin says she comes from a high-class family, and she's an attractive girl who could get whoever she wants. And her boyfriend, well, she says he's cute, but doesn't have any money, and her friends are going to judge her so hard for this. What should she do?
2: She should redefine the word high-class family, because, Robin, you're from a low-class family that this is even a concern of yours. If you are given all the life lessons you need, you either ignored them or you had horrible teachers. There's a very successful book right now called The First Rule of Mastery, and it's just about life. It's like how to get your life under control, and rule number one is stop worrying about what people will think of you. It's basic stuff. The best thing Robin can do for this guy is get rid of him, because he's walking into a hornet's nest of her nonsense. If you are seriously thinking about, I really care about this guy, my friends will judge me, and you can't add two and two and realize I need new friends, then Robin, you got some pretty big issues.
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0: pier, not in a boat, but just on the beach in the sand with a rod and reel. And what did he catch? A great white shark. Okay, first things first, great white sharks get real close to shore. If you didn't know that, trust me, they do. Secondly, this guy reeled in what looks to be about an 8-footer. That's a big fish, ladies and gentlemen. Got it to the shore, recognized what had happened, realized it was a great white shark. And you know what he did? He ran into the water about knee deep, grabbed it by the tail, and pulled it back up onto the sand. Not to kill it, not to hurt it, to get the hook out of his mouth. And then he dragged that big thing back into the water. That's what I would call a pretty heroic effort, and one that I'm not quite so sure I would have done myself.
1: Youngstown's Classic Rock, Y101.